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1: Train passengers will face further travel chaos today after a power outage across the Midlands and northwest England. Network Rail say cancellations will continue, but that engineers are making good progress. UEFA say their World Cup boycott remains despite Gianni Infantino apologising for the handling of his controversial plans. The FIFA president planned to sell stakes in a company to run the World Cup to private investors. Almost half of people have lost money after acting on financial advice from social media. That's according to TSB, who say people have lost £700 on average. Matt Hepburn is their spokesperson.
2: It's clear that sort of acting on unverified and misleading content can actually cause some real issues to people's financial confidence and well-being too.
1: And Real Madrid star Vinicius Jr. has extended his contract until 2032. He'd been linked with Premier League champions Arsenal. From Radio News Hub, I'm Lucy Gorman-Lee.
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1: The All-American Half Pound. Sweet pure beef patty, lettuce, tomato. This is Rock and Roll Radio. 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
1: Travel chaos is expected to continue after a power outage across the Midlands and northwest England. Network Rail say engineers are making good progress, but there'll be more cancellations. UEFA say their World Cup boycott remains despite Gianni Infantino apologising for the handling of his controversial plans. The FIFA president planned to sell stakes in a company to run the World Cup to private investors. Half of people have lost money after getting financial advice from social media. That's the warning from TSB. Matt Hepburn is their spokesperson.
2: It really goes back to taking your time, engaging with a variety of sources, but importantly, before you do act, you know, speak with your bank, a mortgage broker, or if you're investing and thinking about investing, do check the FCA's register of official investment sources to make sure it's a genuine opportunity.
1: And today marks the start of the Edinburgh Fringe Festival. That's the latest from Radio News Hub. I'm Lucy Gorman-Lee.
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1: Train passengers will face further travel chaos today after a power outage across the Midlands and northwest England. Network Rail say cancellations will continue, but their engineers are making good progress. UEFA say their World Cup boycott remains despite Gianni Infantino apologising for the handling of his controversial plans. The FIFA president planned to sell stakes in a company to run the World Cup to private investors. Almost half of people have lost money after acting on financial advice from social media. That's according to TSB. Matt Hepburn is their spokesperson.
2: Well, there are some really good sort of resources on social media sites that can really get you thinking about your finances in the right way. It's clear that sort of acting on unverified and misleading content can actually cause some real issues to people's financial confidence and well-being too.
1: And Real Madrid star Vinicius Jr. has extended his contract. He'd been linked with Premier League champions Arsenal. From Radio News Hub, I'm Lucy Gorman-Lee.
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1: Train passengers will face further travel chaos today after a power outage across the Midlands and northwest England. Network Rail say cancellations will continue, but their engineers are making good progress. UEFA say their World Cup boycott remains despite Gianni Infantino apologising for the handling of his controversial plans. The FIFA president planned to sell stakes in a company to run the World Cup to private investors. Almost half of people have lost money after acting on financial advice from social media. That's according to TSB. Matt Hepburn is their spokesperson.
2: Well, there are some really good sort of resources on social media sites that can really get you thinking about your finances in the right way. It's clear that sort of acting on unverified and misleading content can actually cause some real issues to people's financial confidence and well-being too.
1: And Real Madrid star Vinicius Jr. has extended his contract. He'd been linked with Premier League champions Arsenal. From Radio News Hub, I'm Lucy Gorman-Lee.
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1: Travel chaos is expected to continue after a power outage, Lucy Gormley reports.
2: Electricity cut out in the main control hub for the Northwest, the Manchester Rail Operating Centre, yesterday afternoon. That's caused widespread cancellations and delays to services, particularly in the Midlands and Northwest England. Well, Network Rail say that engineers are making good progress, but their crew aren't where they'd normally be after the unexpected incidents.
1: More arrests have been made after anti-immigration disorder in Thetford in Norfolk. Officers have also been criticised for their response, but have defended their actions as proportionate and appropriate. UEFA say their World Cup boycott remains despite Gianni Infantino apologising over the handling of his controversial World Cup plans. FIFA's management board gave Infantino its backing at a meeting in Morocco earlier this week, but UEFA says that changes nothing. And today marks the start of the Edinburgh Fringe Festival. There'll be over 57,000 performances across 299 venues in the Scottish capital. From Radio News Hub, I'm Frankie Hess.
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5: 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And you're listening to West Wilts Radio. 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

points lost, the hugs with friends and people that we loved, all these things that we took for granted. We've lost dancing. We've lost dancing. If I can live through

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1: Train passengers will face further travel chaos today after a power outage across the Midlands and northwest England. Lucy Gormley has more.
2: It all started around 2 p.m. yesterday afternoon when electricity cut out at the Manchester Rail Operating Centre. That then caused widespread cancellations and delays to services, which are expected to continue this morning. National Rail say that engineers are making good progress, but their crews aren't where they normally be after the unexpected incidents.
1: This changes nothing. That's the message from UEFA, who say their World Cup boycott remains. It's after FIFA President Gianni Infantino apologised for his controversial plan to sell stakes in a company to run the World Cup. Primary schools will be required to identify pupils they believe could face not being in education, employment or training after 16. Former Health Secretary Alan Milburn, who's leading a review into NEETs, says there are warning signs from an early age. And restrictions are being lifted around the Cairngorms after a long-running wildfire. It started on July the 15th, spreading to an area of 25 square kilometres. From Radio News Hub, I'm Frankie Hess. Sign.
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1: Travel chaos is expected to continue after a power outage, Lucy Gormanley reports.
2: Electricity cut out in the main control hub for the Northwest, the Manchester Rail Operating Centre, yesterday afternoon. That's caused widespread cancellations and delays to services, particularly in the Midlands and Northwest England. Well, Network Rail say that engineers are making good progress, but their crew aren't where they'd normally be after the unexpected incident.
1: A number of people have been killed after a shooting at a high school in Bangkok, in Thailand. It's understood the suspect was a student. Officials have not confirmed how many people have been killed or injured. Primary school teachers are to be asked to identify pupils they believe could be jobless after the age of 16. It's part of the Prime Minister's drive to reduce the number of young people not in education, employment or training. Former Health Secretary Alan Milburn, who's leading a review into NEET, says intervention needs to happen at an early age. And today marks the start of the Edinburgh Fringe Festival. There'll be over 57,000 performances in the city across the month. From Radio News Hub, I'm Frankie Hurst. Sign.
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8: 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Oh yay! 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

Welcome, welcome, welcome. This is Gordon Hughes on West Wilts Radio, coming to you from the heart of Bradford Avon. Join me for the next 2 hours as we listen to some of the best in classic rock and blues. This week we're going to have a programme with a band feature on Straubs to celebrate the release of their latest album, Settlement, which has released only just 2 or 3 weeks ago. Not only is this the latest album from a band that has been around for 52 years, but the album itself is quite extraordinary, given that it was conceived, written, recorded and produced with not a single face-to-face meeting between any of the members of the bands and the guest artists, who were variously distributed around the UK, New York, Mexico, Spain and Ireland. And production was undertaken by one-time keyboard player Blue Weaver from his studio in Germany. The album is dedicated to founder member Tony Hooper, who sadly passed away in November 2020. So let's now listen to the title track from the album. This is Settlement.

So for the next 2 hours, we're only going to play two or three tracks by Straubs themselves. We'll mainly focus on the musicians who have been members of the band over the last 52 years, or who have been closely associated with the band. Going back to the beginning, the band first started out as a bluegrass band called the Strawberry Hill Boys in around 1963, because they hailed from the Strawberry Hill area of West London, playing, strangely enough, bluegrass music. Dave Cousins, the leader, himself had learned to play banjo and had gained a reputation as one of the fastest banjo players in the UK. By around 1967, they had started to play original material, and they contracted the name to the Straubs, with the lineup being Dave Cousins and Tony Hooper on vocals and guitars, and Ron Chesterman on double bass. One night in 1967, Dave Cousins walked into a club where a young lady was playing guitar and singing on the stage. He promptly invited her to join the band. They made some demos together, which caught the attention of the owner of Sonnet Records, who then invited them to Copenhagen in Denmark to record an album. An album was recorded, but for various reasons was not released until 1973 on the Budget Hallmark label. Those sessions included the first known recording of a song written by the young girl singer, who herself was to become a folk icon, and the song itself become an enduring classic. So, from the album credited to Sandy Denny and the Straubs, entitled All Our Own Work, this to me is the definitive version of Who Knows Where the Time Goes.

So soon after returning to the UK, Sandy Denny was persuaded to leave the Straubs to join Fairport Convention. And in that respect, the rest, as they say, is history. Another female singer was invited to join the band to replace Sandy, but she only lasted a few months, allegedly because she was only too much of a distraction for the boys. The singer in question was the wonderful Sonia Christina. No recordings exist of that lineup. As we know, Sonia Christina went on to become the mainstay of Curved Air, but here's an early recording of Sonia and one of her classic songs, Melinda, More or Less.

So after Sonia Christina's departure, the band continued as a three-piece and were eventually signed to A&M Records, the record label set up by Herb Alpert and Jerry Moss, which was primarily a jazz label in the US. The Straubs were the first UK act to sign up to that label, and they recorded their debut eponymous album, being augmented by guest musicians that included Nicky Hopkins, John Paul Jones, with Gus Dudgeon as producer, who would later on to become a long-term collaborator with Elton John, and Tony Visconti providing musical vibrations, according to the album label. The album itself yielded the band's first single, Oh How She Changed.

The band's second album, Dragonfly, was a much more subdued and folky affair compared with the first record, and it was recorded in Denmark with contributions from Tony Visconti on recorder, who also engineered and produced the album, a young lady called Claire Denise on cello, and one Rick Wakeman guesting on piano. We're not going to listen to a song directly from the album, but I thought I'd play a rather curious cover version of the song Josephine for Better or for Worse from that album, which was covered by the American singer Jack Jones from his 1969 album, A Time for Us.

Tony Visconti's work on Dragonfly coincided with his dating and then marrying the Welsh singer Mary Hopkin. He would go on to produce her 1971 album Earth Song and Ocean Song. After listening to Dragonfly, Mary Hopkin wanted a similar feel for her album. Her album was released in 1971 and Dave Cousins would guest on banjo on the track Silver Birch and Weeping Willow. Mary would years later guest on Cousins' album when he produced The Bridge with Brian Willoughby. This is Silver Birch and Weeping Willow.

The third album by the Straubs was the live album, Just a Collection of Antiques and Curios, recorded at the Queen Elizabeth Hall in October 1970. By that time, Ron Chesterman had left the band, and John Ford on bass and Richard Hudson on percussion had joined, both from Elmer Gantry's Velvet Opera. From Elmer Gantry's eponymous debut album in 1968, here is the single, Mary Jane.

By this time, Rick Wakeman was now a fully-fledged member of the band. The Antiques and Curios album shot Rick into the limelight, and after the gig, he appeared on the front page of Melody Maker, who prophesied superstardom for him. Little did they know. There were two standout tracks on the album associated with Rick. There was his extended Hammond organ jam on the track Where Is This Dream of Your Youth? And there was a solo piano improvisation which came about because of power failures during the gig and the need to entertain the audience whilst power was being restored. That piano piece was Temperament of Mind.

Rick Wakeman lasted through one more album with the Straubs, which was From the Witchwood, before leaving the band. For the following album, Grave New World, Rick was replaced by Blue Weaver, born Derek John Weaver from Cardiff, who had played with Amen Corner and subsequent bands with Andy Fairweather Low. Grave New World was recorded in February 1972, with Dave Cousins' solo album 2 weeks Last Summer being recorded around the same time. Anyway, returning to Blue Weaver from his early days with Amen Corner, here is the single, If Paradise Is Half As Nice.

The next album after Grave New World was Bursting at the Seams, released in 1973. By this time, Tony Hooper had left the band, unenamoured with the more rock direction that the band was taking, and Dave Lambert came aboard on electric guitar. Dave had been with the psychedelic band Fire in the 1960s, penning their classic single, Father's Name is Dad.

Bursting at the Seams made number two in the UK charts and provided the number two single Part of the Union, which was never really intended to be on the album. It was written as a song by Hudson Ford for their own use. But as they were producing the album, they were a little bit short of material and Part of the Union got added to it. It resulted in some fans accusing the band of having sold out to commercialism. Tensions grew within the band and a split ensued. Hudson Ford went off to become a duo. Blue Weaver left to work with the Bee Gees, leaving Dave Cousins and Dave Lambert to pick up the pieces. The next album was to be Hero and Heroine, which got voted into the top 50 prog albums of all time. Joining Cousins and Lambert were Rod Coombs on drums, Chas Kronk on bass, and John Hawkins on keyboards. So, firstly, let's turn to Rod Coombs, who came from Steeler's Wheel, where he had played on their hit Stuck in the Middle with You from the Steeler's Wheel album in 1972.

Chas Kronk had mainly been a session player, notably playing bass on Rick Wakeman's Six Wives of Henry VIII, but he had also been a member of Philip Goodhand Tate's band, where he had played on Philip's Songfall album released in 1972. From that album, here is a song, Not Really Here Right Now.

And lastly, John Hawkin had played with the Nashville Teens and then joined the original lineup of Renaissance, which was then to become Illusion. These were in the pre-Annie Haslam days. From the Nashville Teens, here is the song Tobacco Road.

Meanwhile, Blue Weaver had found fame and fortune by joining the Bee Gees' backing band, along with his old friend from Amen Corner, Dennis Byron, who was playing with them on drums. Blue played with them between 1975 and 1979 on several albums, including the album Spirits Having Flown. Here is the title track.

And in the meantime, John Ford and Richard Hudson had teamed up as Hudson Ford, producing several successful albums. From their 1973 album, Nickelodeon, here is Pick Up the Pieces.

And staying with Hudson Ford, towards the end of the 1970s, punk had wiped out most of the older bands, so Hudson and Ford later went on to form the pseudo-punk band The Monks, releasing an album Bad Habits in 1978. From that album, here is the song, which reached number 19 at the charts at the time, Nice Legs, Shame About the Face.

This is Gordon Hughes on West Wilts Radio, coming to you from the heart of Bradford and Avon. You're joining me for 2 hours of classic rock and blues, where this week we're focusing on the music from the musicians who were involved with the band The Straubs. So after the release of Hero and Heroine, The Straubs had another successful release, Ghosts, released in 1975, after which several more albums followed until their last release of the decade, Deadlines, released in 1978. Another album, Heartbreak Hill, was recorded in 1978, but not released until 1995, due to various management issues and the departure of Dave Cousins to spend several years out of the music business working in local radio. Whilst he was not the keyboard player for the recording of the Deadlines album, Andy Richards joined for the Deadlines tour in early 1978 and remained until 1980. Andy is a British-Australian pianist, composer, music producer and keyboardist. The artists he has played with include Frankie Goes to Hollywood, George Michael, Grace Jones, Rush, Annie Lennox, Gary Moore and many others. From his time with Frankie Goes to Hollywood, this is Relax.

After Dave Cousins left the band towards the end of the 1970s, the remainder of the band tried to carry on for a few weeks with Roy Hill as the lead vocalist, but it soon became very clear that Cousins' distinctive voice was irreplaceable as far as the fans were concerned, and the band disbanded. However, Chas Kroenke continued in a partnership with Roy Hill under the name of Cry No More, and from their album Smile, released in 1986, here is Cry No More with Tears on the Ballroom Floor.

Then in 1983, Dave Cousins appeared on the first episode of Rick Wakeman's TV talk show, Gas Tank, which Rick was co-hosting with Tony Ashton. Rick had wanted to reunite the version of the Straubs which had played the Queen Elizabeth Hall back in 1970, and he got Tony Hooper, Richard Hudson, John Ford and Dave Cousins to join him for a live version of The Hangman and the Papist from the Witchwood album. That appearance was successful, and then after that, the band were asked to play the Cambridge Folk Festival. Rick wasn't available and Blue Weaver was cruisingly back on keyboards with Brian Willoughby joining what was effectively the Grave New World band on lead guitar. That appearance was so successful that the band by general agreement appeared to keep the outfit going on an occasional basis. Blue Weaver was unavailable to tour after that and was replaced by Chris Parron, who had played keyboards with Hudson Ford. John Ford in 1985 emigrated to New York and he was replaced by Rod Demick. Now, Rod had been with the Wheels in the 1960s with Van Morrison, and he'd be then a session musician and a member of the pub rock band Bees Make Honey. But going back to his days with the Wheels, here is the Van Morrison penned song Gloria.

Rob Demick was still with the Straubs in 1993 when they had their Silver Jubilee tour. By this time, they had been joined by Don Airey on keyboards, who had replaced Chris Parran. Don Airey had an impeccable keyboard CV, working with Rainbow, Jethro Tull, Gillan, and he later went on to become the keyboard player with Deep Purple, replacing John Lord, who had retired. Don only stayed a short while with the Straubs for the live tours and never actually recorded with the band. But from Don Airey's one-of-a-kind album released in 2018, this is Lost Boys.

Touring with a full electric band was expensive. Dave Cousins had teamed up with Brian Willoughby to do some live acoustic gigs, which, to cut a long story short, ended up with a three-piece acoustic lineup of the Straubs going out and performing the songs, which had been stripped back from their electric formats and reconstructed for this acoustic lineup. This resulted in the album Baroque and Roll, released in 2001. One of the songs on this album was a song written by Brian Willoughby and his partner Catherine Craig, called Alice's Song. The song was written about, I believe, in Brian's niece who had Asperger's syndrome.

The German prog artist Connie Conrad then invited Dave Cousins to sing a couple of tracks on his Generations album, and the results were such that the two men, encouraged by those around who had heard the results, decided to produce a whole album together. The result of that is High Seas, containing some of the best new songs Dave had written for a while, and some heavier than usual progressive, almost orchestral instrumentation. From that album, High Seas, released in 2007, this is the Connie Conrad track, the rather wonderful The Feng Shui Symphony.

Moving to the 2000s, both of Rick Wakeman's sons, Adam and Oliver Wakeman, had both played with the Straubs. Adam Wakeman filled in adeptly for John Hawkin in the hero and heroine lineup of the band at the Straubs' 30th anniversary celebrations at Chiswick in 2002, and he went out with them for several of the Out of London gigs. After a brief time with his elder brother Oliver filling in the keyboard role, Adam popped back again to tour with the band in 2012. From the album that Adam Wakeman wrote with Damien Wilson, The Weirkeeper's Tale, which was released in 2016, here is the track Seek for Adventure.

And as already mentioned, Oliver Wakeman also joined the Straubs, and that was in around 2008. From the 2013 album, The Three Ages of Magic, that Steve Howe and Oliver Wakeman produced together, this is the track, The Forgotten King.

Yet another accomplished keyboard player also joined the Straubs, and that was John Young, who joined for the 2010 tours of Canada in the UK. John has his own band, the John Young Band, and he'd also played with the Scorpions, Bonnie Tyler, Greenslade, Asia, John Wetton, Fish, Paul Rogers, and a band called Quango. From John's Life Signs album, released in 2013, this is the track At the End of the World.

Most of the Straubs were accomplished songwriters, and so they were not exactly short of original material to put on all the albums. However, there was one exception when they released their 1991 album, Ringing Down the Years. Wanting to target the Canadian marketplace with this album, they were obliged under Canadian law, I believe, to include a percentage of Canadian content. For those purposes, they actually recorded a cover version of a song, Might As Well Be On Mars, that had been written by the Pucker Orchestra. The Pucker Orchestra was a Canadian new wave band based in Toronto in the 1980s, and the group released two albums, an EP and several singles. The Puckers were one of the most popular and influential bands in Toronto in their era. From their 1984 album, this is their original version of Might As Well Be On Mars.

And one keyboard player that we can't not mention is Dave Bainbridge, who is an English guitarist and keyboard player who has played with Straub since 2015. Dave co-founded the Christian progressive and Celtic folk-themed band Iona. From their album Beyond These Shores, which was released in 1993, this is the track The Edge of the World.

0: This is Gordon Hughes on Westeros Radio, coming to you from the heart of Bradford-on-Avon. You have joined me for the last 2 hours listening to some of the best in classic rock and blues, where we've been looking at some of the music produced by the musicians who were part of, or guest musicians with, the Straubs. Back to the start, where we mentioned their latest album, Settlement, which is
1: released. This is Westeros Radio News.
2: Rail services across the northwest and Midlands are starting to return to normal after major disruption yesterday and this morning. It happened because of a power outage, Lucy Gormley reports.
3: Electricity cut out in the main control hub for the northwest, the Manchester Rail Operating Centre, yesterday afternoon. That's caused widespread cancellations and delays to services, particularly in the Midlands and northwest England. Well, Network Rail say that engineers are making good progress, but their crew aren't where they'd normally be after the unexpected incidents.
2: At least 6 people have been killed after a shooting at a high school in Thailand. 3 of those who died were pupils. It's understood the shooter was another student at the school. Several others are injured, 9 of them seriously. Primary schools will be required to identify pupils they believe could face not being in education, employment or training after 16. Former Health Secretary Alan Milburn, who's leading a review into NEET, says there are warning signs from an early age. And today marks the start of the Edinburgh Fringe Festival featuring 57,000 performances. From Radio News Hub, I'm Frankie Hare. Sign.
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Ah, the unmistakable sounds there of Dave Brubeck and Blue Rondo a la Turk. Hi, and welcome to the Jazz Hour. I'm John Turner here, playing some various different bits of jazz for the next hour here on Westworlds Radio. And next is a Bill Evans track from an album called The Last Waltz, and this is Like Someone in Love.

Bill Evans there from the album The Last Waltz, and that was Like Someone in Love. So I'm going to play a bit of Eric Dolphy next. This is from the Far Cry album, and this track is called Tenderly.

Eric Dolphy and Tenderly from the Far Cry album. So next I'm going to play a bit of fusion, and this is one of the earlier fusion outfits. This is Tony Williams' Lifetime, and this is from the second album called Turn It Over. And Lifetime had Tony Williams with John McLaughlin playing guitar and Larry Young on organ. And on the second album, Jack Bruce joined the band. And this is a track that I've always really loved from that album. And it's A Famous Blues.

Tony Williams' lifetime there, and a famous blues, and I do really love that track. It is quite avant-garde sounding, even now, I think. So we'll go back to something a bit more conventional, perhaps, and this is Lee Morgan and Take 12.

So that's the great jazz trumpeter Lee Morgan there from his 1962 album of the same name, Take 12. So next, this is Portuguese pianist and singer and composer Eliane Elias, and this track is called The Time Is Now.

Ah, yeah, loving that. That's Eliane Elias and The Time Is Now. So next, this could be Ornette Coleman, and from the album Something, the music of Ornette Coleman, this is his track, The Sphinx.

Ornette Coleman there, and The Sphinx. So next up is going to be a live track, and this is Bud Powell from 1962, live in Lausanne. And this is Just One of Those Things.

Great stuff. Bud Powell there from Live in Lausanne, 1962. And that is just one of those things. So I played a Chet Baker track with him singing a couple of weeks ago, I think it was. Time to play a track with him playing the trumpet. This is from the Lonely Star album, and this track is called So Easy.

Chet Baker there, and So Easy. So we're going to have a bit of big band music. I think I've played a track off this album before. This is the Count Basie Big Band from the Montreux 77 album. And this is called, what's it called? Jumping at the Woodside.

Ah, good stuff. Count Basie, big band there from Montreux in 1977, jumping at the Woodside. So that's the end of another show. And I played a few tracks from this next guy, partly because it was sort of one of the first jazz albums that I ever bought. And yeah, he's not so well known. This is a Tube Berry and his Little Jazz Ensemble. And as I said before, I think the reference to Little Jazz is a reference to Roy Eldridge, who plays trumpet, who was known as Roy Little Jazz Eldridge. So this is their take on Body and Soul. So I hope you enjoy it. I hope you've enjoyed the show. And if so, do come back and listen again next week. And until then, have a good week. And I'll see you then. Cheers.

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1: Some rail services are back up and running across the Midlands and the northwest of England, but passengers are still being told to expect disruption after a power outage. Lucy Gormanley has more.
2: It all started around 2 p.m. yesterday afternoon when electricity cut out at the Manchester Rail Operating Centre. That then caused widespread cancellations and delays to services, which are expected to continue this morning. National Rail say that engineers are making good progress, but their crews aren't where they normally be after the unexpected incidents.
1: Six people have been killed after a shooting at a school near Bangkok in Thailand, three of them pupils. It's understood the shooter was another student at the school. Officials say a motive is still being investigated. England footballer Ivan Toney has been charged with assault over an incident at a Soho nightclub. The 30-year-old has been accused of causing actual bodily harm in December 2025. And the Edinburgh Fringe Festival 2026 gets underway today, with organisers calling on audiences to fully jump in to what's on offer. That's the latest from Radio News Hub. I'm Frankie Hersine.
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0: Don't bring everybody down like this. Don't worry. It will soon pass, whatever it is. Don't worry, be happy.
1: There we go. Welcome to the happy hour, second hour of Toast and Tomfoolery. We're having a rethink on happy hour.
2: We're having a heated debate.
1: We're having a heated debate. Well, it's not that heated.
2: No, it's not.
1: Heated
2: not,
1: only,
2: well, it's heated
1: only because it's hot.
2: But we're having a bit of a debate what we should do in the second hour because no one really emails in with happy news. So if you've got any ideas what you want to hear on this second hour.
1: Absolutely.
2: Let us know.
1: If we can theme it around something that perhaps does resonate.
2: Yeah.
1: We kind of hoped that people would go with the kind of like the whole happy
2: maybe it's too early
1: happy theme. Yeah, perhaps they just don't feel it.
2: Maybe it's too early.
1: Happy on a Sunday morning.
2: We've got one bit of happy news from Dan. He says, I freed Alice.
1: So I freed Alice.
2: I started doing this book and it's called The Killer Isn't Alice.
1: Right, okay.
2: So you get 17 clues.
1: Yeah.
2: You get 46,000 names in a book.
1: Oh, yes, I saw a thing about
2: and
1: this,
2: it's
1: yes.
2: It's really good.
1: Yes.
2: And I bought it and I thought, this is really good. Dan would like
1: it. Because it is literally just a list of names, isn't it?
2: I thought, Dan would like this and now he's hooked on it.
1: Yeah, yeah.
2: But I found the killer.
1: Wow.
2: The killer isn't Alice.
1: Right.
2: So that's good news. And now Dan's got a crack on and solve the case.
1: So it's genuinely good, is it? Because I kind of thought, I like the idea of it, it just sounded kind of weird.
2: You get these clues. You don't do them in order, like the chapter with the killer in has all four Beatles in.
1: And you're eliminating
2: chapters.
1: Right, okay.
2: Pages. Yeah, it's very good if you like logic puzzles.
1: Yes. Yeah, yeah.
2: Of that mind.
1: So, nice.
2: Yeah, that's...
1: So that's your bit of happiness.
2: Happy news.
1: Nice. Yeah. Well, the first bit of happiness is a day that this is a day of.
2: This is today.
1: Today.
2: It's National Sisters Day.
1: And we discussed various sisters' songs that we could play.
2: Yeah.
1: And I've gone with Aretha Franklin and the Eurythmics. With the fantastic Sisters Are Doing It For Themselves.

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2: A horn. Sisters are doing it for themselves. Aretha Franklin and the Eurythmics to celebrate. Was it national or international?
3: National Sisters Day.
2: So if you've got a sister out there, celebrate it with your sister. Right, next one up is... it's an interesting one, this one. I wasn't necessarily in the kind of like the happy news. It's happy that it had an open day. It had its annual open day.
3: Annual?
2: Last week, yes.
3: Why does nobody go there?
2: Right. This is the strange thing about it. Is that there is a village on Salisbury Plain called Imber. I-M-B-E-R.
3: An uninhabited ghost village,
2: yes.
3: On Salisbury Plain in Wiltshire, England.
2: Yes.
3: Famous for being evacuated in 1943 during World War II and kept under military ownership. It includes its origins in Saxon times and the 1943 military eviction and limited public access days.
2: Yeah.
3: They just keep people away.
2: So, yeah, basically, because it's on Salisbury Plain, they do... army exercises,
3: right,
2: there now.
3: They use it as their
2: but
3: training.
2: It's, yeah, so everybody evacuated when... So they had, I can't remember how many days to evacuate.
3: 47 days.
2: Yeah.
3: 150 remaining residents were given 47 days notice to leave so American troops could train for the D-Day invasions.
2: Yeah, so all the houses are there. There's a church in the middle of it. Quite a pretty little village from what I'm told.
3: There's a church there. And,
2: yeah. So it opens once a year,
3: August the 15th.
2: But you can't just drive in there. You have to go in on a specific bus. So there's a whole fleet of buses that go there for the
3: Imber Bus Day.
2: Yeah,
3: on August 15th, 2026, and August Bank Holiday Weekend from 29th to the 31st.
2: Yeah.
3: Wow.
2: So it just opens for these kind of
3: wow.
2: And they meet in the church and
3: have
2: all
3: you got a song
2: stuff.
3: With Imber in it.
2: Yes, it is by Mount Vernon Arts Lab, and it's called the Imber Loop. It's a bit weird.
3: I'm sure it is.
2: Yeah, but let's give it a listen.

0: There we go. The Imber Loop, that was cool.
1: Just like the village.
0: Yeah, very much so. Should we play the quiz that we've still got outstanding?
1: Oh, yeah.
0: Let's give people a listen of that one. You in the studio have guessed this one, haven't you?
1: I have guessed it, yes.
0: But we haven't had any official guesses yet.
1: No, just listen to the chuckle-wah.
0: That noise is relevant, isn't it? There you go, you've had enough of that one. But I think it's very guessable, isn't it?
1: Yeah.
0: Very guessable. Right, this is, well, almost in the same thing. It's national, these national days get ridiculous, don't they?
1: Yeah, but you have to have them because we haven't got any. Because people
0: aren't writing in. So it's National Spider-Man Day.
1: Apparently.
0: And did you know that Michael Bublé did a version of the Spider-Man theme?
1: Does it? Well, is it in a sort of swing style?
0: Sort of, yeah.
1: And I bet you found it.
0: Yeah.

0: Friday.
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2: Okay, there we have the Spider-Man theme there, Mr. Michael Bublé, the funky version of it. You're not a Bublé fan, are you?
3: No, and I don't like it when they just put jazz to everything. I'm not a big fan of jazz because it just sounds like people are tuning up.
2: That's fine. Yeah, no, I know where you're coming from. It's a bit of a Marmite genre.
3: It is. Yes. It is. And I've got a bit of an apology. So second place on the theme. Well, I thought it was Dan, but Laura actually texted in exactly the same time, 8:56,
2: right.
3: She got it as well. So
2: fair dues then.
3: 2 second places, and Emma was first.
2: And we've got an update from Pete about Imba. Well, we were talking about Imba. We had the rather weird tune, the Imba Loop, and we talked about Imba a few minutes ago. So it's opening again for August Bank Holiday.
3: And the 15th of August.
2: Yes. But Pete says buses go from Warminster Station, but he recommends getting there early as there's usually long queues. You can't just drive there in your car.
3: Yeah, there was a big long line of buses. I mean, it's obviously a popular thing then, isn't it?
2: Yeah, yeah.
3: When you open randomly.
2: Odd, isn't it? Right, Nigel Havers.
3: Yes.
2: What's the Nigel Havers news?
3: He's moved near Marlborough and he's loving the countryside. But I can't actually see that other bit you've written.
2: All right.
3: Oh, no, maybe I can't. Yep. Their favourite walks involves the Kennet and Avon Canal, south of Marlborough and nearby woodland. Mr. Havers said, "We have a dozen great walks. A beautiful one is along the canal where we live in Wiltshire, near Marlborough, where we go into fields and through woods. Charlie, which I guess is their dog, would always pick up a stick towards the end of the walk and bring it home. She's so efficient at that I've never had to buy any kindling."
2: Ah, there you go. I watched a bit of Nigel Havers on the flight home, actually. He was in an episode of... See, I like my Doctor Who, and he was in an episode of Sarah Jane Adventures.
3: Ah.
2: He almost got married to Sarah Jane.
3: Oh, I don't watch Doctor Who.
2: Oh, right. But, dear old Nigel Havers. Yeah. So, in celebration of Nigel Havers moving here, Chariots of Fire.

0: 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Online, on the smart speaker and on DAB. And as the Manic Street Preachers once said, if you tolerate this, your children will be next. Keep listening.
1: I can't remember you doing that one.
2: That was a bit brave of you just to play it when you didn't know what it was.
1: Well, I titled it Carol Keep Listening.
2: Yeah.
1: So, yeah.
2: Yeah, someone's got to make an effort.
1: Absolutely.
2: They?
1: Yeah, nice work.
2: Well, Dan likes that last song, Chariots of Fire, because it makes him feel like a proper athlete.
1: Yeah.
2: I don't know whether he's out at the moment.
1: Is he a proper athlete?
2: Yeah, he is. Yeah. He does running.
1: Proper athlete type stuff.
2: Yeah. More running than you or I.
1: Oh gosh, yeah.
2: You know, although 5Ks.
1: I have run in the past. Just
2: yeah, yeah. You said that. But you can't remember about the 1980s.
1: Oh gosh, yeah. yes, it was a long time ago. Well, it was
2: a half marathon, still a half marathon, whether you've done it this week or 25 years ago.
1: Absolutely, absolutely.
2: It all counts.
1: Yep. Yeah. Exactly.
2: We've had an email from Elaine, reader.
1: Yes.
2: She's feeling happy and exhausted after a fun week in Dunster with Steve's grandchildren.
1: Oh, Dunster. I love a bit of Dunster. Yeah. My fam came from Dunster.
2: Yeah?
1: Yeah, my dad came from Dunster.
2: I used to live in Dunster Road.
1: Ah.
2: Oh, yeah.
1: Lots of Dunster connections.
2: Nowhere near Dunster.
1: No.
2: We
1: went down to Dunster. There's a church near Dunster where various relatives are buried in the churchyard there. So we kind of take a pilgrimage there, kind of like, and clear the weeds and whatever. Aww. But the pews in the church are entirely closed in.
2: Oh.
1: You go through a little door to get into the pew, and there's a little roof on the pew as well. It's very odd.
2: Like a confessional pew.
1: Yes, yeah. But each of the pews are kind of in their own little boxes.
2: Mm.
1: Very odd. Yeah.
2: She doesn't say she went there, but she does say there was plenty of seaside activities. 2-piece slot machines, evenings of card games, and they're happy to be back home, appreciating how lucky we are to have lovely families, and they're probably glad to be back to have a bit of peace and quiet.
1: Beautiful. Beautiful.
2: And
1: lovely part of the world.
2: She'd like us to play Top of the World by the Carpenters.
1: She's, yeah, so she's feeling on top of the world.
2: She is.
1: Fantastic.

0: Here we go, The Carpenters with the evergreen classic Top of the World for Elaine, who's had a lovely week out in Dunster. Nice. I think we've got a request from Paul, haven't we?
1: We have. You've just sent me on another trail.
0: I've sent you on another trail. Yeah. Sorry. I can tell you he's requested a song. I don't know why he's happy.
1: A song. He's glad we are back on a Sunday morning. He's happy as he's been meeting a friend in Bristol for some very nice tapas.
0: That was nice.
1: Yeah. Last night he sent that through.
0: Excellent.
1: Can we play Everyday People by Sly and the Family Stone?
0: We most certainly can.

0: Good morning. You are listening to Carol and Tim on Toast and Tomfoolery on West Wales Radio.
1: You are indeed. You are indeed. So that was for Mr. Paul Curd, Everyday People, Sly and the Family Stone. You didn't know that one, did you? Did you know it in the end?
2: No. It was before my time.
1: Before your time. Mm. We've got a wedding anniversary next.
2: Have you?
1: Well, not me. Well, in fact, I do, because that's why we were away. But that's it's officially in October. My wedding anniversary is in October. We went away.
2: You had your honeymoon. No. You had what?
1: Right.
2: Explain.
1: My 20th wedding anniversary is in October.
2: Right.
1: Because that's when we got married.
2: Yes.
1: But in order to take the kids this time.
2: Ah, you had to go in school.
1: And it was just the way that the time is combined. And you want to get the weather in the old leaves and whatever. Blah, blah, blah. We're not celebrating it until October when it actually is. But Vicky and Terry are indeed celebrating their 20th wedding anniversary, and they want to have something played, a song that has won the Eurovision Song Contest.
2: Wow, what a choice.
1: What a choice. And I've gone with a slightly rare one, which will come as no surprise to you.
2: Is it that man in a dress?
1: No.
2: Oh.
1: I've gone for Alexander Rybak.
2: No idea.
1: It's a cracking tune.
2: I hope we know it.
1: It's my personal favourite. It's called Fairy Tale.

0: This is Holly Seddon, and you're listening to West Wilts Radio.
1: TikTok, indeed. That was Fairy Tale by Alexander Rybak, and that was for Vicky and Terry to celebrate their 20th wedding anniversary.
2: If that won, I think we got a chance to.
1: I absolutely. You, me, and an air horn.
2: Yep. We could change the world.
1: Exactly. I think, yeah. Change, yeah, maybe that should be the title.
2: Yeah.
1: Yeah. Cameron and Tim change the world.
2: Yeah.
1: Right. Something about Woody.
2: Yeah, Woody. Woody got lost in the woods.
1: Is it Rainbow Woods?
2: In the where?
1: Is it Rainbow Woods?
2: Yeah. Why is it called Rainbow Woods?
1: I don't know. Hmm. It's on the outskirts of Bath.
2: It is on the outskirts of Bath.
1: It's Coombdown.
2: Somebody lost their Woody toy, and someone had kindly put it in a bag, tied it to a tree, and they wanted to hope it was reunited with its owner, Leo, whose name was on Woody's shoe.
1: Yeah,
2: obviously. Yeah.
1: Not Andy this time.
2: No, not Andy. It was Leo.
1: So we're trying to track Leo down.
2: Leo. Yeah, Woody's tied to a tree in Rainbow Woods.
1: It's quite sweet because it's even the, if you like, the typeface of Leo is written very much like Andy would have written it.
2: Just in capital letters.
1: Yeah, just put in a sort of like slightly kind of scrawly type way.
2: Well, Leo probably wrote it.
1: Well, yeah, probably did. Yeah. Probably wasn't deliberate, yeah.
2: Hmm.
1: So, yes, if Leo is out there, Woody is waiting for you in a bag in the middle of Rainbow Woods, attached to a tree, with a note, isn't it?
2: Yeah, with a little note.
1: What does the note say? Well,
2: can't read it.
1: No. Fair dues, in which case we will just go with the obvious.
2: And there was an act of kindness.
1: Oh, sorry.
2: Oh, what are you doing?
1: I was playing. You've got a friend in me.
2: I thought we were gonna just do all the nice kind things.
1: Oh right, in which case, yeah.
2: Act of kindness in Trowbridge. Somebody's little girl had a seizure.
1: Yeah.
2: And Danny wanted to publicly thank Alfie and Lucy Coleman for their help. With their daughter, who went for help and looks after her son. So, you know, other people walk past, but these two
1: stood up to the plate. In which case, we have "You've Got a Friend in Me" by Mr. Randy Newman to look out for Woody.
2: Well, I haven't finished yet.
1: Oh, you still got more?
2: I'm still going.
1: Oh gosh, sorry, sorry. You carry on.
2: It's also, you
1: nod at me when we're done.
2: It's also girlfriends. National Girlfriends.
1: But we can't have three songs back
2: yesterday.
1: To back.
2: No, I thought we're doing all the same song because it's all about friendship and kindness.
1: Oh, no, I've got three different songs.
2: Oh, have you? I've ruined it now. Anyway,
1: well, let's

0: Right, I'll hold that thought.
1: Yeah, keep your powder dry on that last one.
0: Right.
1: So you've got a friend in me for Woody.
0: Woody.
1: And then
0: for Leo.
1: Yes. And then for the kindness one, we've got Harry Styles again.
0: Oh, excellent.
1: A second one with Harry Styles.
0: Excellent choice.
1: Tweet people with kindness.
0: Excellent. Let's play those back to back.

0: Hi, I'm Dee Dee Wild, and you're listening to Westworld's Radio.
1: Thank you, Dee Dee. Thank you, bless her.
2: I listened to that on repeat the other week.
1: Yeah, that was really good. They were
2: good.
1: They were fantastic. I think
2: they should come in again.
1: I need to reach out for them. Because they sort of said, come over for a drink sometime. I need to do that. Go for coffee because they just will be.
2: They have so many stories.
1: Endlessly entertaining, and like I say, they're kind of like the stories off mic. Were even better than the stories on mic.
2: Because there would be an awful lot. Rod Stewart came to visit her in hospital. And the nurse went, "Rod Stewart's out there."
1: Exactly. No, she was fantastic.
2: Brilliant.
1: Is it National Girlfriend Day?
2: It is. Yesterday it was National Girlfriend. So friends that are girls, girls and girlfriends.
1: So it doesn't necessarily mean girlfriend.
2: No.
1: Yes, as in. Friends who are girls. Well, let's enjoy that with the evergreen classic from Michael Jackson from Off the Wall of Girlfriend.

0: we've still got a bit of housekeeping still to do, haven't we? With the quiz.
1: Oh, yes.
0: With the quiz. Let's give it one more listen. We've had a couple of guesses. We've had Wacky Races as a guess.
1: Yeah, Wacky Races, but it's not that.
0: It's not that.
1: That of that genre.
0: Of that genre. And then we had another guess that was of a similar. Top Cat.
1: Top Cat, yeah.
0: Top Cat.
1: It's this one, Dad.
0: But this is what it was. Here we go.
2: Who is this superhero? Sarge?
1: Nope.
2: No. Rosemary, the telephone operator? No. Henry, the mild-mannered janitor?
3: Could be. Hong Kong Pooey, number one super guy. Hong Kong Pooey, quicker than the human eye.
0: What a tune. What a tune.
1: What a show.
0: Right, still a couple of songs to squeeze in. Mandy and Paul's wedding anniversary this week. Paul plays in a Beatles band, playing as George Harrison. So we've had a request of anything by the Beatles. So let's go with something.

0: There you go. I don't know how many wedding anniversaries it is, but it's for Mandy and Paul's wedding anniversary.
1: Nice.
0: Congratulations. I hope that was an appropriate piece of music. I'm going to let the music carry on because we've got something about the Silver Lions.
2: Kuna Matata.
1: Silver Lions, England's official over 75s veteran football team, played a commemorative 60th anniversary rematch against Germany.
0: Yeah.
1: At Oldham Athletics Boundary Park on July 30th, 2026, yes. Kicking off at 3 p.m, which is the exact time and day.
0: Yes, so it was the 60th anniversary of the win that we never stopped to bang on about.
1: You wouldn't have thought Germany would want to play, would you?
0: Well, you wouldn't. You wouldn't. And they lost. Well, England won
1: 4-2.
0: Yeah. No, it was 3-2.
1: 3-2.
0: On penalties.
1: So they nearly.
0: Yeah. They almost recreated
1: it again.
0: But yeah, 3-2 on penalties. So in celebration of the Silver Lions, I thought I'd have something from the Lion King.
1: Yes.
0: And Hakuna Matata.
3: Roma like a certain appeal. He could clear the savannah after every meal.
4: I'm a sensitive soul, though I seem thick-skinned. And it hurt that my friends never stood downwind. And oh, the shame!
5: What a shame!
4: What a change in my name!
5: Oh, what's in a name?
4: And I got downhearted.
5: Can't you feel?
4: Every time that I...
5: Hey, Pumba, not in front of the kids.
6: Oh, sorry.

0: Right, that's us almost out of here.
1: It is.
0: We thank you for your company.
1: Flown by. We always say that.
0: Flown by. Hopefully, yeah. I'll get my speech back by this point next week.
1: I'll bring you some ice cubes.
0: Yeah, bring some ice cubes. So that was Hakuna Matata for the Silver Lions. Tenuous, isn't it?
1: Yeah.
0: Tenuous.
1: Yeah.
0: This week, we sadly lost...
1: Puppeteer Ronnie LaDrew. Is that him?
0: Yep, Ronnie LaDrew.
1: That's him. And he was the voice and hand, I suppose, of Zippy.
0: He was.
1: A puppet from the 70s.
0: Well, he was various ones. A bit hearty. And he was also, all hearty hair.
1: Was he?
0: Yeah.
1: And he was sweet as well.
0: He was sweet.
1: Yeah.
0: We only ever did a...
1: I wonder what he sounded like normally, then.
0: God knows. Mm. But we're finishing off with Zippy Doodah. I can't. You better say it, because I can't say it.
1: Zippy Doodah, by... I don't know who he is. It's by...
0: Louis Armstrong.
1: We'll
0: Have yourself a good week. Yeah. Bye-bye.
1: Bye.

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1: If you've been affected by the cancellation of rail services across the North West and Midlands, they are starting to return to normal after a major disruption yesterday and this morning. It happened because of a power outage. Next, more arrests have been made after further anti-immigration disorder in Thetford. Frankie Hairsine has more.
2: Some people attempted to storm homes linked to asylum seekers, while police were also attacked during two nights of disorder earlier in the week. Officers have been criticised for their response, but have defended their actions as proportionate and appropriate. Norfolk Police Chief Constable Paul Sanford says those involved will face the full force of the law. Four arrests have been made for offences including public order.
1: At least six people have been killed after a shooting at a high school in Thailand. It's understood the shooter was another student at the school. Several others are injured, nine of them seriously. And British artist Emily Powell has taken to the skies to paint live from a hot air balloon basket. Powell flew as part of the mass ascent at Bristol International Balloon Fiesta this morning. That's the latest from Radio News Hub. I'm Tanita Sims.
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2: 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What?

Hi, this is Pete Cole on Westfields Radio. This is 70s Music Machine. Welcome to another edition. And that starting us off today was Mott the Hoople with All the Young Dudes, of course. And today it's all British acts from the 1970s. The rest of the world will be next week. So, yeah, British acts for today, and the hope that English acts will be doing better later on this evening. Coming up next, from the album Don't Shoo Me, I'm Only the Piano Player, this is Elton John and Crocodile Rock.

Life on Mars by David Bowie, following on from Elton John and Crocodile Rock. That's on the album Hunky Dory, of course. And this is Westworld's Radio, and you're listening to the 70s Music Machine with Pete Cole. Coming up next, 10cc from the album Deceptive Bends. This is The Things We Do. For Love.

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That's The Police with So Lonely from the album Atlantis to More. Got massive hit, massive album, and really was leading the British invasion into the States at that point in time. That's what the next band, which is Supertramp from the album Breakfast in America. This is The Logical Song.

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Peter Gabriel, of course, ex of Genesis, and that's Salisbury Hill. Local guy, of course, he has his studios at Box near Bath. Coming up next from the album Rock and Roll Juvenile, we have Cliff Richard. We don't talk anymore. This is West Wilts Radio, and this is 70s Music Machine.

Leo Sayer, When I Need You. That's from the album Endless Flight. And keeping it a bit chilled for another song here on West Wilts Radio, this is The Hollies, and this is The Air That I Breathe.

The holly is the air that I breathe. So that's a really good song as well. Lots of big hits, all British artists, of course, that are on the show today. Next one's going to wake you up a bit, though. This is another British band. This is The Sweet, Fox on the Run.

This is an aging rocker, Henry Marsh, with an O-level in kennel hygiene. And you're listening to Westworlds Radio. Don't turn it off.

And that, of course, is hot chocolate for you there, so you win again. Coming up now is Squeeze, and this is from the album that was re-released with their singles on it. So this was 20 singles, 45s and under, and this is Call for Cats.

Sad Cafe, Every Day Hurts. They were quite successful through the 70s into the early 80s. Never were huge, but always produced good good pop music, I suppose is the best way of describing it. So it was worth listening to. That was Sad Cafe. Coming up next, The Real Thing, You to Me, Are Everything.

real thing, you to me are everything. And this is Westwatch Radio. This is the 70s Music Machine with me, Pete Cole. Coming up next, Mr. Nick Lowe with Cruel to be Kind.

Gilbert O'Sullivan, of course, and Get Down There from the album I'm a Writer, Not a Fighter. And carrying on with some great artists, he's strictly born in the Caribbean, but Billy Ocean very much identifies as being a British artist. So this is Red Light Spells Danger.

0: Billy Ocean and Red Light Spells Danger here on West Wilts Radio. Coming up now, livening it up a little bit for a couple of minutes. Got Madness, Shawaddy Waddy, and then Mud all in a row for you. So starting off with One Step Beyond.
1: Hey you! Don't watch that! Watch this! This is the heavy, heavy monster sound! The nuttiest sound around! So if you're coming off the street and you're beginning to feel the heat, well, listen, Buster, you better start to move your feet to the rockin'est, rock-steady beat of Madness!

That's Mud for you there, and that's the famous Tiger Feet, of course. Great dance track even now. Gets everybody up on the floor dancing to that one. All sorts of old creaky people as well. Coming up next on the 70s Music Machine for you, where it's all British artists, this is Smokey, and this is Living Next Door to Alice. And yes, this is the Cleve version.

Smokey and Living Next Door to Alice. Of course, that became a really big hit a few years later again for them there. Next up, Electric Light Orchestra for you with Living Thing from a New World Record. I already liked ELO when the New World Record came out, but it was a bit of a game changer to me. It's the fact that all of the tracks were linked by little bits and pieces in between them as well, and the whole thing just flowed really well. After that, I was hooked on Electric Light Orchestra and still am. This is a Living Thing.

And that's the motors, and that's Airport for you there. And that was from the album Approved by the Motors. Didn't have many hits really, but they did quite well with that one. There used to be Ducks Deluxe, a couple of them. I don't know if you can remember that band. That was a big hit for them, and I dedicate that to all you people going on holiday abroad in the not-too-distant future. Hopefully your queues at passport controls won't be too bad, and you will get away and have some good weather. So, that was Emotors. This is West Wales Radio. This is 70s Music Machine. Coming up, we've got lots and lots of great shows for you, of course, all across the week. So after this, got a bit of Peaceful Classics. Then we got 90s Now with Jim. Then Boa Matters with Greening and Keane. Loads and loads of other good stuff. I think there's a National Nights. Tim came in early this morning and recorded National Nights because he wants to watch football live, so can't really blame him for that one. So there'll be a pre-recorded National Nights show. So lots and lots going on all throughout the day. In the meantime, from the album Communique, this is Dire Straits, and this is Once Upon a Time in the West.

Oh yay! Oh yay! Oh yay! You are listening to West Wilts Radio!

Pink Floyd from the album The Wall, of course. Hey You. And that's from 1979. Before that, you heard Dire Straits' Once Upon a Time in the West from the album Communique from 1979. Carrying on the same theme from the album Drums and Wires, this is XTC Making Plans for Nigel. And then after that, quite surprising really, Boys Don't Cry by The Cure, which actually was first released in 1979. So a few more tracks from 1979 for you.

The Cure, Boys Don't Cry, from 1979, originally that first came out. Thanks very much for listening today. This has been Music Machine, 1970s Music Machine, with Pete Cole on West Wilts Radio. It's been listening to loads of British artists, mostly British artists, or at least those that have been based in Britain for long enough they consider themselves to be British. Be leaving you with a track from Roxy Music in a minute, so thanks very much for listening. Next week it's going to be the rest of the world's turn, so it'll be interesting to see that one, and then I'm in the middle of working out and curating some more playlists for you. In the meantime, this is Love Is The Drug. Thanks very much for listening.

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1: More arrests have been made after further anti-immigration disorder in Thetford. Frankie Hairsine has more.
2: Some people attempted to storm homes linked to asylum seekers, while police were also attacked during two nights of disorder earlier in the week. Officers have been criticised for their response, but have defended their actions as proportionate and appropriate. Norfolk Police Chief Constable Paul Sanford says those involved will face the full force of the law. Four arrests have been made for offences including public order, harassment and possession of an offensive weapon.
1: At least six people have been killed after a shooting at a high school in Thailand. Three of those who died are students. It's understood the shooter was another student at the school. If you've been affected by the cancellation of rail services across the North West and Midlands, they are starting to return to normal after a major disruption yesterday and this morning. It happened because of a power outage. And scorching temperatures of 36 degrees Celsius are expected in the UK next week. Heat health alerts are in place, warning that the hot weather is likely to affect the well-being of the population. That's the latest from Radio News Hub. I'm Tanita.
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and welcome to Add Some Music on West Wilts Radio. I'm Darcy Oswin, and I'm happy to say this week we'll be looking at David Byrne. Woohoo! Talking Heads and beyond, David Byrne has such a diverse catalogue, and I feel super lucky to be able to explore that with you today. Organically shy David Byrne fronted the beloved Talking Heads, joined by his art school classmates Tina Weymouth and Chris France, and later adding Jerry Harrison to complete the band. The group were really delving into funk and soul as part of their inspirations, and really meshing those ideas with the other acts performing at CBGB at the time, the Ramones, Patti Smith, and Blondie. It's nice to see some familiar names from the previous weeks of the show. Now I'm going to play you She's Mad, proving to you how much David Byrne's solo work slaps, and then we'll have another Talking Heads track, okay?

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1: Yes, that was David Byrne, She's Mad, and Pull Up the Roots, Talking Heads. Something you'll find is that David Byrne is always looking for something new to be inspired by. He has made compilations of his personal favourites from this past decade, calling them modern classics. His appreciation for Radiohead is also kind of heartwarming. They're named after a song from Talking Heads' True Stories, and even though he can't quite figure out why they picked that song to name themselves after, he considers himself a big fan of their music, even inducting them into the Rock and Roll Hall of Fame in 2019. They share a kind of experimental approach that makes them stand out against other bands. Vampire Weekend is another band with a strong connection to Talking Heads. Ezra Koenig, the frontman for Vampire Weekend, has performed several covers of Talking Heads songs and has appeared on a podcast discussing their album True Stories. On a blog writing about new music acts he had been to see, David Byrne praised Vampire Weekend's sound, which is partly inspired by African music and artists, something that David Byrne has also found a lot of inspiration in. To get the crowd moving, even as an opener, was an impressive feat for the band, and Byrne saw a lot of the early days of Talking Heads in them. Here's Radiohead and Vampire Weekend, plus one big song by XTC.

Radiohead High and Dry, Vampire Weekend A-Punk, and Helicopter by XTC. A-Punk is a super important song for me. I remember hearing it all the time when I was younger. Now, I bet you're wondering where the XTC song was in there. Get your words right, mate. Well, back in the 70s, Talking Heads and XTC were touring together. David Byrne formed a close friendship with XTC's frontman, Andy Partridge. Byrne told Partridge he needed some suggestions for the next Talking Heads album. Partridge summoned up all his knowledge of their music and gave him the name that would stick. More songs about buildings and food. It's a great name. Well, David Byrne typically builds on music from across the world for his solo albums. There's no surprise then that he mentions Tom Zay, a Brazilian songwriter, as one of his favourites. He is particularly interested in the way Zay combines the pop and folk aspects of Brazilian music. Here are two songs by Tom Zay.

That last song was Happy End by Tom Zay. Probably one of the best finds this week was David Byrne's Far Out magazine interview, where he highlights contemporary artists he loves. I already knew about his collaborations with newer artists. I mean, Love This Giant with St. Vincent was an amazing listen, but to see him giving any and every genre of music a go is really something. Two of those artists mentioned in that article, Clairo and Jockstrap, I'm excited to play for you now. These are David Byrne's favourite songs by Clairo and Jockstrap, Sophia and Concrete Over Water.

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3: Do you love a bit of Claro?
4: 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Male manipulator matcha drinkers. Ooh, blah, blah, blah.
3: You simply have to rise above and appreciate good music. The 1975 is going to come up now because I think they take probably the heaviest inspiration from Talking Heads. One of their music videos is a direct homage to Stop Making Sense, the concert film. I love the dance moves from that concert. They're just perfect. So let's play some 1975 and throw another David Byrne solo track in before that, just for fun.

This is Add Some Music on West Wilts Radio, and I'm just about to leave you with our last tracks. I love David Byrne, and I'm lucky enough to have been to see him. If you ever get the chance, you definitely should too. It was such a fun experience. Next week, our show will be all about The Cardigans. It's a pretty personal one for me, because The Cardigans is one of the first bands I really got into. I can't wait to learn more about them. And our last tracks for today are No One Knows My Plan, They Might Be Giants, a band with a pretty interesting link to David Byrne. John Linnell, or Linnell, one half of the duo, plays accordion on Byrne's 2004 album Grown Backwards. Who'd have thought? And yes, you are absolutely getting one more Talking Heads song to close out the show. Duh. Thanks for listening to Add Some Music. I'm Darcy Oswin, and I'll see you next week.

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1: Two more people have been arrested after another night of anti-immigration driven disorder in Thetford in Norfolk. Frankie Hairsign has more.
2: Some asylum seekers had to be escorted away after their homes were targeted while two police officers were hospitalised. The police response has been criticised for being too heavy-handed, but Norfolk's police chief Paul Sanford insists they acted appropriately against those who broke the law. He says those involved will face the full force of the law now. Four arrests have been made for offences including public order, harassment and possession of an offensive weapon.
1: Next, multiple people have been killed after a shooting at a high school in Thailand. Three of those who died were pupils. It's understood the shooter was another student at the school. The Metropolitan Police say England footballer Ivan Toney's been charged with assault over an incident in a Soho nightclub. The 30-year-old has been accused of actual bodily harm in December 2025. And the hot weather returns. Scorching temperatures of 36 degrees Celsius are expected in the UK next week. The Met Office says temperatures will climb through the weekend. That's the latest from Radio News Hub. I'm Tanita Sims.
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0: Now, it's a marvellous invention, radio is. I don't know what I'd do without it. I'd go crackers. Time I went in the air.
1: Hello, this is Steve Nuttall, and you're listening to The Carrier Wave. I like long.

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0: citizen, you are entitled to a heated, kidney-shaped pool, a microwave oven, don't watch the food cook, a Dyna Gym. I'll personally demonstrate it in the privacy of your own home. A king-size, titanic, unsinkable Molly Brown waterbed with polybendum, a foolproof plan, and an airtight alibi. Real simulated Indian jewelry. A Gucci shoe tree. A year's supply of antibiotics. A personally autographed picture of Randy Mantooth and Bob Dylan's new unlisted phone number. A beautifully restored Third Reich swizzle stick. Rosemary's Baby. A dream date in knee pads with Paul Williams. A new Matador. A new Mastodon. A Maverick. A Mustang. A Montego. A Merc Montclair. A Mark IV, a Meteor, a Mercedes, an MG, or a Malibu, a Mort Moriarty, a Maserati, a Mack truck, a Mazda, a new Monza, or a moped, a Winnebago. Hell, I've heard of Winnebagos. We're giving them away. Or how about a McCulloch chainsaw, a Las Vegas wedding, a Mexican divorce, a solid gold Kama Sutra coffee pot, or a baby's arm holding an apple.
1: Classic Tubes from 1975. In case you wonder what you're listening to, this is the Carrier Wave, broadcasting on West Wilts Radio from Bradfield-on-Avon in the heart of West Wilts. And this is, you probably guessed, if you haven't, you certainly will by the end of the show, a very genre-fluid show. So you'll hear all ranges in both styles and sensibilities. Today's show will move from funk to soul to electronics, more progressive and exploratory work without settling in any one place for too long. But there is a sequence to it. There are some links. It may not be obvious, but it's all carefully curated. So there's no algorithms, no filler, just sound, carefully connected. So I hope you enjoy it. And I guess to illustrate how diverse this show is, we are going to move on to Wishing on a Star by Rose Royce from 1977.

That was I've Got a Cat by a band called Method, who I've been able to find very little about. So I think it's a pretty obscure electronic track with some obviously quirky sampling.

Reminding me slightly of the Rosemary's Baby soundtrack. That was Takao Minakawa on vocals with the experimental New York-based duo Dymaxion from 1996. Moving on, we have Bill Fay, who I think was largely ignored in his time, but has been certainly rediscovered decades later and has become something of a cult figure, I think, particularly amongst the folks who really appreciate and are interested in introspective folk and folk music, with artists like Nick Drake, who we'll be hearing from a little bit later. So this is City of Dreams from Bill Fay's Bill Fay album in 1970.

in your city of dreams. Sweeping up the paper cups between the limousines.

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0: Hard to believe that's 56 years old. Eerily timeless, haunting lyrics and the fragile, intimate delivery, I guess, characteristic of Bill Fay. Absolutely wonderful.
1: Before her solo career, Joan Vasso was a violinist who worked with artists like Anthony and the Johnsons. Here is Joan as policewoman with The Magic from 2018.

from the Balearic revival of the early 2000s. That was Junior Electronics with Fire, Island, Sand. Next on the playlist, it's Roxy Music guitarist Phil Manzanera with Mish Shapiro from his solo album Diamond Head.

0: Pour yourself a cup of tea, settle back in your armchair, and take some time for yourself here on West Wilts Radio.
1: Part of a new wave of electronic artists now, this is Dania Shapes with Art People.

famously describing himself as a non-musician, although he invented ambient music and helped produce some huge albums for U2 and Talking Heads, as well as obviously producing much music himself. That was Brian Eno with Another Green World from 1975. From David Bowie's Berlin period in the late 1970s, where he worked with Brian Eno and Robert Fripp and others, this is Subterraneans from Low.

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Gothic Rock on the 4AD label from 1987. That's Sechsmal Deutschland with Polarlicht. From their 1983 album, now this is the Chameleons with Nathan's Phase.

Death in June evolved out of a punk band, showing how post-punk fragmentation led to entirely new genres, like neo-folk in this particular case. This is Break the Black Ice from 1992.

That was the Barbara Moore Singers with Singing Low. I think their recordings were often made as library music, meaning they were intended for TV and film use, not really for commercial release originally. Pentangle combined traditional British folk with jazz improvisation, which was pretty radical at the time. This is Cruel Sister from 1970.

0: That was Popol Vuh with Du Tränker mich mit deinem Kussen from 1979. The band being very much linked to their soundtrack work with Werner Herzog.
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0: The band formed after a chance pickup line, Do You Like My Tight Sweater, which became the title of their debut album. This is Moloko with If You Have a Cross to Bear, You May As Well Use It as a Crutch.

That was Bag Lady from Togd Rundgren from 1972, from the Something Anything album, which I think he recorded almost entirely by himself. Next, a very familiar TV theme song, if you are of a certain age, from the late 60s. I think this is 1968. This is White Horses by Jackie Lee.

bringing a song from musical counterculture, in this case Hair, into the mainstream charts. That was the Fifth Dimension with Aquarius from 1969.

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0: That was The Magician from the Graham Bond Organisation, the band which launched the careers of Jack Bruce and Ginger Baker, later of Cream, and many others.
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0: Incredibly, we've reached the end of another two-hour show. This has been The Carrier Wave. I'm Steve Nuttall. Thank you for listening. We'll finish today's show with Sun Ra, who claimed to be from Saturn and built an entire philosophy and mythology around his cosmic origins, influencing the movement which became Afrofuturism. This is Sleeping Beauty from 1979.

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0: Without Prince Charming, there's nothing black beauty. Without Prince Charming, there's nothing black beauty.
1: You just can forget it.
0: Without Prince Charming, there's nothing black
1: beauty. You forget it if you try.
0: Without Prince Charming, there's nothing black beauty.

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1: A serial sex attacker who was left free to kill due to a string of police and court blunders could spend the rest of his life behind bars after he was found guilty of murdering two women and of the rape of a third. 40-year-old Simon Levy had been released on bail despite a number of attacks on women in public spaces over 7 years. Two police officers are being investigated for misconduct. Deputy Assistant Commissioner is Kevin Southworth.
2: The various investigations into his prolific sexual offending were done in some instances to the right degree, in some instances in a way that I'm sure we'll some learning from. And as you probably know, we have referred ourselves voluntarily to the Independent Office for Police Conduct.
1: West Streeting says he's absolutely sickened by reports of rape and sexual abuse of female recruits at a military training college in Harrogate. The Defence Secretary's faced calls for a public inquiry. An 11-year-old girl's died after she was found in a river in Mid Lothian. Emergency services pronounced her dead at the scene at the Gore Glen Woodland Park near Gore Bridge. And Man City's rejected a £38.5 million bid for Rodri. Barcelona were pushing for his signature. From Radio News, I'm Phil Towers.
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8: 5,

Good afternoon, this is Jeremy Robertson with the set list on West Wilts Radio. Thin on the ground on gigs again this week, so I'm going for a film theme. I've got my BOA film chat group tonight, and I thought we'd have songs that share part of their title with films. Let's start with The Master of Suspense.

Vertigo by U2 there, and before that it was Psycho Killer by the Talking Heads. Like I say, this is a film theme. Those were two from the master of suspense, Alfred Hitchcock, Psycho Killer and Vertigo. Not the last we'll hear of Hitchcock. Hello, I'm Jeremy Robertson. This is The Set List on West Wilts Radio. And like I say, we are a bit thin on the ground this week for gigs. So I thought I'd go for a film theme. Hopefully I might get back to gigs next week. Last year I did four specials. I've done four this year. We'll have to see. If not, you might get a covers set next week. Well, yeah, we'll see how things go. Now, Psycho, Vertigo, both pretty well-known Hitchcock films. The next one, less so, but I might say it's my favourite Hitchcock film. So we've got two more from the master of suspense. This is Susie and the Banshees.

And that is the junction where my favourite film director, one of my favourite groups, and my favourite person all collide. That's the choral there with Rebecca Yu. So we've had Rebecca and Spellbound before that by Susie and the Banshees. If you've never caught Hitchcock's Spellbound, you really should. It's a tremendous film. It's the one that features the dream sequence that was designed by Salvador Dali. And yeah, it's kind of a bit overlooked, I feel. But yeah, a tremendous film. So we've had four songs with links to Hitchcock. Should we stick with the film directors thing? We'll go for the Archers. Now, the Archers were a production group of Powell and Pressburger, who made a number of great films in the 40s and 50s. I was going to say the one where David Niven thinks he's dead or isn't or whatever, or has to not be dead. That one. You know what I'm talking about. I don't. But we'll have two others. So we'll start off with Kate Bush. This is The Red Shoes.

two songs that share their name with Powell and Pressburger Films. That was Almost Nothing and I Know Where I'm Going. And Almost Nothing is a side project of Roddy Woomble, who's a lead guy in Idlewild. And before that, it was Kate Bush and The Red Shoes. Now, I will point you in the direction of a few gigs this week, all of which are, well, nearly all of which are local, but worth mentioning. So you could go to the Three Horseshoes on Friday and see Death is a Girl, about whom I know very little. I think they've got a vinyl day on Saturday, and on Sunday they've got the Wise Fools, who are a blues band. You could go to the Canal Tavern in Bradford-on-Avon and see the Junkyard Dogs. They're on Saturday at 8. You could go to the Lamb in Trowbridge tomorrow and see Riverstone, who are a blues band. You could go to the Ruse in Chippenham. Nice to mention them occasionally. They have got a grassroots band night tomorrow featuring Kima Moon, The Other Woman and Flump. I like the name Flump. You could go to the Pump in Trowbridge tomorrow and see Tom Hingley of the Inspiral Carpet. I think that would be a really good night out. And apart from this weekend, the only one I can really point you in the direction of is a week tonight. You could go to the Fleece in Bristol and you could catch the Dickies, punk legends of Banana Splits fame. So, you know, if any of those float your boat, try it. Like I say, the Three Horseshoes or the Canal or the Lamb in Trowbridge or the Ruse in Chippenham, all of those are nice and local. You can get yourself along to any of those. I'm sure there's stuff at the Southgate in Devizes, but I couldn't find listings for that. So apologies, Southgate. Hopefully I'll get back to you next week. So we've had directors. We've had four from Hitchcock. We've had two from Powell and Pressburger. Should we go for biopics now? So films about real people. So one of these is about a dreadful predator who preyed on weaker people. And the other one's Eileen Wuornos. This is Monster.

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from their debut album. That's Franz Ferdinand and Michael, which of course is the title of the hugely successful biopic about Michael Jackson that's been out recently. And before that, it was Monster by The Automatic, and Monster, the story of Eileen Wuornos, who was the Florida serial killer, played by Charlize Theron, for which she won a Best Actress Oscar. And I should have said, when I played Rebecca Yu, Rebecca, of course, was the only film for which Hitchcock won Best Picture. Never won Best Director, which is an absolute travesty. Should we stick with the biopics theme? Andy Kaufman? Yeah, you might be thinking Taxi. I'm fairly certain you might well be thinking about this song as well.

We started those two with REM and Man on the Moon, which is all about Andy Kaufman. And then they went on to make the film with the same title about Andy Kaufman. And that was a song that has absolutely no bearing on the film. That was Philomena by the Decemberists.

I saw the Decemberists on that tour, and they made the point of saying that they'd written this song about a rather immature young man who was desperate to get a woman, really, or a girl. And then this film came out, which was a rather tragic story based on truth of Judi Dench looking for her lost son with the help of Steve Coogan, who was playing Martin Sixsmith, the journalist. And they kind of felt the two didn't exactly go together. And I can see their point. So, yeah, Philomena there and Man on the Moon. Shall we move on to horror films? I do like a good horror film, and I particularly like a good old horror film. Those Universal films, you know, of the 1930s, absolutely brilliant. Bride of Frankenstein is probably in my top 10 films of all time. So I haven't got a Bride of Frankenstein song, but I've got Frankenstein.

couple of monsters there for you. That was Blue Oyster Cult and Godzilla. And before that, we had Frankenstein by the Edgar Winter Group. Do you know, I really struggled to get a decent Dracula song. I'm sure there's plenty out there, but they didn't sort of punch me in the face. Similarly, Wolfman, because of course the Wolfman was the 1940s Universal film with Lon Chaney Jr. In it. I was very interested to see, I went to see The Odyssey last week, and I was very interested to see a trailer for the new werewolf film, spelt W-E-R-W-U-L-F, werewolf film, which seems to be all in black and white, and is directed by, I think it's Dave Eggers, who did the recent Nosferatu as well. I believe the whole of Werewolf is going to be in Middle English. This could be a bit of a challenge. It's coming out at Christmas. I think this could be an interesting one to go and see. Should we lighten the mood somewhat, having had monsters? Should we go for a couple of Pixar films?

I think that definitely counts as cheese. That's Coco by The Sweet, tying into our Pixar films. And before that, and this was a tenuous one, we had Up Around the Bend by Creedence Clearwater Revival. There were loads of songs with Up in the title. I could have had loads, but I went for Creedence. So we've had genres. We've had studios, Pixar. We've had directors. Should we go for an actor? How about a couple of Hilary Swank films?

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The night I write by candlelight, I find in sight fundamental movement. So when it's black, this insomniac, take an original tack. Keep the beast in my nature under ceaseless attack. I get no sleep. I can't get no sleep.

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That's Faithless and Insomnia. And before that, it was The Cure, of course, and Boys Don't Cry. 2 weeks tomorrow, I'm going to be seeing them in Manchester. Really looking forward to that. So, yeah, Boys Don't Cry, Insomnia, both Hilary Swank films. Should we go back to directors and should we go for a bit of Steven Spielberg? I was going through various ones. I thought there must be a song with Jaws in the title. Kind of struggled a bit with that. So I thought we'd go back to Spielberg's beginning and his first ever feature film.

That's the Gaslight Anthem there, and Old White Lincoln. There you go, Lincoln, Spielberg film. And before that, it was Duel by Propaganda. So yeah, a couple of Spielberg films there. Now, I'm going to give you three children's films in a row. And to be honest, I could have been playing a cheese jingle before this one. I know we got it before Coco by Sweet, but I think this one counts as cheese as well. And it's 80s cheese, so, you know, double cheese maybe. See what you make of this.

Madge's best single? I think there's a good shout for that. That or Like a Prayer. Frozen there by Madonna, of course. And, yeah, one of three children's films we had there. So Frozen by Madonna. Frozen is a great film. It was one of those that, you know, everyone went on about, oh, Frozen, I've got to watch, you know, my kids watching Frozen so many times. Great film. Yesterday, I settled down and I watched K-Pop Demon Hunters, which has basically a similar sort of thing. Everyone's kids are watching it, they love it, whatever. It was all right, but it was no Frozen. It was, yeah, I don't know. It was, I didn't think the animation was particularly strong, and yeah, the songs were okay. Story was okay, but, you know, a bit cliched. But people do absolutely wet themselves over K-pop Demon Hunters. And I have to say, there were no songs called K-pop Demon Hunters that I could play. But yeah, there you go. So anyway, Frozen by Madonna. Frozen is a great film. Before that, my favourite Disney film, Beauty and the Beast. That was David Bowie. And we started those three with Styx and Babe. Yeah, I'm sorry. It is really real 80s cheese, isn't it? You know, what's not to like, shall we say? That REO Speedwagon, that sort of stuff, it's you know, it's one of those guilty pleasures that you can sort of you can have a mouthful, but you don't want much more than that, really. Should we talk about films about music? Now there's lots out there. You know, Almost Famous did very well a few years ago. The two I've got lined up for you, the first one is based on Sarfraz Manzoor's memoirs of his childhood being a Bruce Springsteen fan. And the second one, and I bet you're going to guess what this is based on Nick Hornby's book about a record shop. And it's one of those, it's a great, great book. But I'm tempted to say the film is even better. Yeah, it's one of those. And you know, it's one of those where they move the setting to America as well. And that normally makes me bristle with films. But actually, in this case, no, it didn't. So, Sarfraz Manzoor's memoirs about Bruce Springsteen that was turned into a film directed by Gurinder Chadha, who directed Bend It Like Beckham, followed by, yeah, you know what's coming.

That's one of those songs that's under 2.5 minutes long, and you just want it to be longer, really. Elvis Costello there, and High Fidelity. Of course, the Stephen Frears film of Nick Hornby's novel moved the location from London to Chicago. Jack Black is tremendous in that, but John Cusack is as well. If you've never seen High Fidelity, or if you've never read the book, definitely both worth doing. And before that, it was Blinded by the Light, based on Safraz Manzoor's memoir of his childhood, being a Bruce Springsteen fan in an Asian community, which was kind of difficult, turned into a great film, really entertaining film. And just to be difficult, I didn't play you the Bruce Springsteen version of Blinded by the Light. That, of course, was Manfred Mann's Earth Band's version of The Roaring Silence. I had to dig out the single version because the album version, shall we say, it does go on somewhat. Now, I thought I've given you lots of British films, a lot of American films. It's about time we went into Europe, really. And I kind of found a couple, and I then realised there's a bit more of a coincidence than I thought. So, foreign language films, both from 1960. Very different foreign language films as well. So we're talking 1960, we're talking the sort of some of the great times of the European film industry. We're going to start off with a bit of Federico Fellini. You probably can guess maybe which film I'm talking about, but maybe not the song. From the album, I was going to say Number One Song in Heaven. Yeah, Number One Song in Heaven. That is the album. From the album Number One Song in Heaven, this is Sparks and La Dolce Vita.

0: Street Friday.
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Billy Idol there, and Eyes Without a Face. Eyes Without a Face was a 1960 French film, horror film, really. And before that, it was Sparks from the album Number One in Heaven, not Number One Song in Heaven. That was a track off it, a single off it, in fact. But from Number One in Heaven by Sparks, that was La Dolce Vita. And I know it's something I've said before, but you listen to that Sparks album, and I think is it 79 or 80 it came out? It could have come out yesterday, and I know it's Giorgio Moroder producing, and you know, you've got your Giorgio Moroder sound, but it is very good. Anyway, two foreign language films there, Eyes Without a Face and La Dolce Vita, and that's just about it. We've had a fair few, haven't we? In fact, I looked at the clock and suddenly thought, oh crumbs, running out of time. So I've had to drop a couple. There were a couple of Vietnam War films that I was going to come up with. Bieber Doobie's got a song called Coming Home, and there's a Vietnamese war film made by the Vietnamese called Red Rain, which kind of put me in the mind of Peter Gabriel. So those, I have to save those for another time. I also had Taylor Swift's Love Story, but I'm sure you can think of plenty of others. If you can, you know, drop a line to studio@westwaltzradio.com and maybe I can try this again. Is it .com or .co.uk? I never can remember, but yeah, I'm sure you can find it if you go to the website. And like I say, there are a few gigs on, particularly this weekend, particularly locally. Do try and go to one of those. You know, like I always say, support the venue, support the band, otherwise they will not last. I saw another venue closing. Having said that, I did see, now where did I see something else opening? Was it another Trowbridge venue? Because we've got the Birdhouse already in the Old Spoons by the shopping centre, and I have a feeling there's another one in Trowbridge opening, and I was thinking, oh yeah, it's going well here, you know. So let's hope Trowbridge becomes a the centre of live music. Anyway, I have been Jeremy Robertson. I would say I'm handing over to Tim and Jer, but I'm not. I'm handing over to a classic recording of Tracks of Our Years. So listen into that and see what we come up with. So we've had foreign language films, we've had directors, we've had actors, we've had studios. What we haven't had is a silent film. Now, I like silent films. There are some absolutely great ones out there. And this is one of the best. And I'll see you next week. This is Kraftwerk.

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1: A prolific sexual predator has been found guilty of murdering two women and violently raping a third, despite a string of missed chances to stop him. 40-year-old Simon Levy now faces life behind bars, although police and courts released him on bail a number of times following assaults on public transport in London. Metropolitan Police Detective Chief Inspector Neil John.
2: Simon Levy is a dangerous and predatory offender. His crimes were calculated, cruel and deeply disturbing. Throughout the trial, he has shown complete disregard for the victims and victim survivor, despite being fully aware of the lasting and devastating impact of his actions.
1: Wes Streeting says he's absolutely sickened by reports of rape and sexual abuse of female recruits at a military training college. The Defence Secretary's faced calls for a public inquiry. A judge in the US has ruled Donald Trump can't carry on building a £400 million ballroom at the White House unless Congress approves. He's ordered the building's East Wing be demolished. And Ariana Grande has scored her sixth consecutive UK number one album. From Radio News Hub, I'm Phil Towers.
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1: Good evening, everyone, and welcome indeed to another Your Sin Soli on West Wilts Radio. And many thanks for listening in, whether you're listening live or on Play Again, you're equally welcome. So as usual, 2 hours of blended mixture of sounds from across the soul spectrum. And I have to say, I had the luxury yesterday off on a round trip to Bristol listening to the whole playlist from start to finish. I think you're really going to enjoy it. Hope so anyway. Started with the Essex Boys there, Freeze, of course, and Southern Freeze. And that was inspired by a dance at the Royalties from the Royalty Southgate, which I know some of you will know very well. And when Rod Franklin's The Groove came on and it had the one beat drop, the dancers used to hold whatever pose they were in, and that inspired the guys to write Southern Freeze. And let's give a shout to the fantastic vocals there from Ingrid Mansfield-Ullman. Very, very good stuff. Here's some more of the same.

from 1985, a bit of disco funk that we'll all know very well. Steve Arrington feels so real. But did you know it wasn't about romantic love? It was about his newfound belief in Christianity. And you will find in the lyrics there reference to being on his knees and giving thanks. And there's a reference to angels in there and all the rest of it. Works well both ways, I think. And Steve was followed by People's Choice, Do It Any Way You Want to Do It, from 1971. That was a million seller, actually, and an unusual track in that it was a bit of Philly funk. And also another thing that was a bit unusual, it was written and produced by Leon Huff alone. Kenny Gamble sat that one out.

Odyssey from 1980, that was Don't Tell Her, Tell Me. Good year for them, as they had that as a hit, and also Looking for a Way Out and Use It Up, Wear It Out. And in fact, Don't Tell Her, Tell Me was reissued in 2011. And you'll know that one of my favourite tracks, favourite lyrics is Gladys Knight, Baby Don't Change Your Mind. And I think that's one of the reasons I like this Odyssey track. It's the same storyline, great stuff. And Odyssey were followed by the very talented and jazzy Patrice Rushen, lovely, much sample bit of R&B there, very talented lady. She was the musical director for the Grammys for a number of years, and the first and maybe the only female to have done that role. OK, changing pace now, here's Janis Jackson.

just noticed that both those tracks were written by Jimmy Jam and Terry Lewis. Janet Jackson, Let's Wait a While, from 1987. And that accidentally became the cultural anthem for the HIV/AIDS crisis, which was prevalent at the time. Number three in the UK pop charts. And then Alex O'Neill, of course, from The Lovers from 1988. Smash It from the Hearsay concept album. Wonderful, wonderful delivery there. And it's apparently a flight time synth arrangements that really make that track. Okay, moving on.

probably recognise the vocals on that last piece, and I'm pretty sure that was Lenny Williams' debut as the vocalist for Tower of Power in 1973. This time it's a real genuine piece of soul music. And before that it was Bobby Thurston, the very last drop, and he gave us three or four releases only over a three or four year career, but there was a couple of real gems in there. Here's Buddy Wright.

But you're right, Shirah Shirah, such a well put together piece of music there, not just the power vocals and the punchy horns, but you've got the unmistakable New Orleans feel, which is not surprising seeing Alan Toussaint wrote it, but also that sort of Miami disco sound, which was courtesy of Willie Clark, who was the producer. Great piece of music, clever piece of music. And then it was Will Down in a Love Supreme, lovely baritone voice, and that was his breakthrough covering the Johnny Coltrane track, of course, from yesteryear. And Will Down in's on 25 albums and still counting, so well done him.

0: It was a rather restrained Levi Stubbs, wasn't it, on Remember What I Told You to Forget. Of course, they'd moved on, this 1972, so they moved on from Motown to ABC Dunhill, and they were under the wing of Lambert Potter, so it was more melodic stuff, really. But what I really like about that track is it is a more restrained Levi Stubbs, but every so often he just can't help himself. He gives us the full wattage, good for him too. And then that was followed unmistakably by the Shy Lights from 1974 from the wonderful and very sad Toby album, You Got to Be the One. And I don't know what I've been struggling with what the word is, whether that's wistful or wishful or both, that one. We shall see. Okay, maybe one of you will let me know. I'm going to play an advert and then we're going to have some real good old soul.
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You've got to love this these old soul tracks. I think the thing is, the key is it's sort of light on production and heavy on soul. I think that's it. At start with Eddie Floyd, I Never Found a Girl, which has got a real atmosphere to that track. It's a track I play often for my own enjoyment. And Eddie was followed, of course, by Otis Redding and Hard to Handle, a track he co-wrote. Many latter-day rock bands have performed and covered that track. And indeed, in 1968, when it was released, it was top of the Billboard rock charts for a couple of weeks. How about that? And then it's Sam and Dave, I Thank You, which is pretty easy to get a hit single, really, written by Hayes and Porter. Instrumentation from Booker T and the MGs, and the horn section from the Marquees. Vintage Stacks. Change direction now.

A gentle helping of funky stuff there for you. Donald Byrd, of course, first, one of the masters of jazz funk. Thank you for funking up my life. In fact, I think that was his first outing on Elektra, moving away from the straight jazz stable of Blue Note. And then Cameo, of course, another back and forth, another band with a very distinct style. I think it's down to their sort of unison vocals, which is not quite chanting and not quite rap. Sort of chanting, not quite singing, not quite rap. Quite unique delivery. OK, here's the continuing story now of Sad Story of Patches.

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1: Thank you very much for that. And off to Chairman of the Board. It was, of course, the completely wonderful vocals of Michael McDonald. And he started as the keyboard player with Steely Dan, and was only brought in latterly to cover the high vocals on some of their pieces under Steely Dan, and joined the Doobies. And again, he joined them as keyboard player only, and only took over the lead vocals when Tom Johnson got ill on a big national tour. Then the band disbanded in 1982, and he started his solo career at Warner's, and then went on to Motown, where he had so many fantastic hits and so many fantastic duets. Okay, this is Loose Ends.

Loose ends were always very rightly, I think, proud of their achievements in the States. And that track, Hanging on String, very unusual because it was one of the very few UK soul tracks to get to number one in the States, and maybe uniquely got to number one in both the Billboard Hot 100 and the R&B charts. And I think quite a few of their tracks did slightly better in the States than they did in the UK. And Loose Ends were followed by Geoffrey Osborne, Don't Get So Mad. He was from a family of 12 musical children, and their dad was musical as well. As a teenager, he was a drummer with the OJs, and he went on to have a very successful and award-laden career, certainly in the States. Okay, a couple of bits of Lovers Rock now. One's old and one's brand new.

He was a prominent lovers rock star. And that was from 1987. I mentioned, I think, a couple of weeks ago that I'm putting together a one-hit wonder show. In fact, there's enough material for at least three shows. And I've got to tell you that we're closing show tonight with the one-hit wonder, but it's one of the best ballads ever recorded, so you can have a little guess of what that is. And it'll be coming up after this next section.

So that little section started with that from this fantastic Italian collaboration project between Crossroads and Claire, the vocalist, Still in Love. I've featured a few of their tracks recently, and I think it's really, really good stuff. Very, very impressed. And they were followed by The Temps from 1976, Who Are You and What Are You Doing the Rest of My Life, which probably doesn't sound like the Motown Temps, and that's because they took control of the writing and production on this one, and consequently Motown refused to promote it, and consequently that hastened the band's departure to Atlantic, wasn't it, initially. And The Temps were followed by a mellow Bill Withers, Don't You Make It Better, from, well, the whole Bout Love album was mellower, rather mellow for him. He's a bit of a grumpus by reputation. And that was the standout track for sure from that album, Don't You Make It Better, and the only single, I think. Okay, so many thanks for listening. I really do appreciate it. And I certainly hope you enjoyed the music. I do try hard to make it enjoyable. And all this, the whole show will be available in about an hour from now on Play Again from the West Wilts radio website. And the Play Again includes the full listing of tracks and artists. So if you wanted to check on something, that's the way to do it. Now, about this, one of the very best, I don't think there's any dispute when you hear it, one of the very best soul ballads there's been. And just to tease you and mislead you a little bit, it was produced by the Brit, Mike Vernon, who you might know produced most of the Fleetwood Mac big albums. And he stuck with the band for 4 or 5 years till their demise, and they put out about 4 or 5 albums in that time, but never came close to capturing the smooth perfection of this, their debut release. So here it is. This is Bloodstone and Natural High.

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1: A prolific sexual predator has been found guilty of murdering two women and violently raping a third despite a string of missed chances to stop him. 40-year-old Simon Levy now faces life behind bars, although police and courts released him on bail a number of times following assaults on public transport in London. Metropolitan Police Detective Chief Inspector Neil John.
2: Simon Levy is a dangerous and predatory offender. His crimes were calculated, cruel and deeply disturbing. Throughout the trial, he has shown complete disregard for the victims and victim survivor, despite been fully aware of the lasting and devastating impact of his actions.
1: Wes Streeting has said he is absolutely sickened by reports of rape and sexual abuse of female recruits at a military training college. The Defence Secretary has faced calls for a public inquiry. A judge in the US has ruled Donald Trump can't carry on building a £400 million ballroom at the White House unless Congress approves. He ordered the building's east wing be demolished. And Ariana Grande has scored her sixth consecutive UK number one album. That's the latest from Radio News Hub. I'm Phil Towers.
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Well, hello there. Good afternoon. It's Tuesday. I'm Kathy, and you are listening to Kathy's Club Classics on West Wilts Radio. And it is still hot. It is still hot out there. It's hot in the studio. So I'm hoping that I bring some sunshine tunes this afternoon. And we started with On the Beach. Based on Chris Rea's 80s classic there. But that tune, that remix, was from 2000. So I hope you enjoyed that tune. We're going to keep up the happy vibes and hopefully get you down. This is Robert Miles with Children. Absolute track, this one.

Oh, the instantly recognisable Robert Miles there with Children from 1995. Fun fact for you on that one. It's not so much fun. It's a bit bleak, actually. But that tune was written after Robert Miles was inspired to create a calming track following a series of road accidents involving young clubbers driving home from raves. So, yeah, that tune was meant to really chill you out on the way home, stop you driving recklessly. And, yeah, that tune was born from that idea. Really interesting, that one. So that was Robert Miles with Children. Next up, does anyone recognise this from a Levi's ad back in the 1990s? This is Underwater Love by Smoke City.

water. The sun was shining, calling me to come and see you. I touched your soft skin and you jumped in with your eyes closed and a smile upon your face. Você vem, você cai, você vem e cai. Vem aqui pra cá porque eu quero te beijar na sua boca. Que coisa louca.

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We'd love to hear from you and get your message out to the community.

Oh, two big tunes there back to back. We had Smoke City with Underwater Love, that one featuring in the Levi ad, as I mentioned, followed by Darude, Feel the Beat. Really hard for that act to follow, where Sandstorm, obviously, but that tune from 2000 really did make them less of a one-hit wonder. Yeah, love that tune in class, Feel the Beat. Right, before we play the next tune, we've got Pretty Green Eyes coming up from Ultra Beat, another favourite of mine. A quick shout out, because I know lots of family are listening back home. I've got some aunties down, and I've got my nephew as well. So this is a shout out to Auntie Karen, who's come all the way down from Liverpool with her bestie Claire. Obviously, Mum and Dad are listening as well. Thanks very much, Mum and Dad. And nephew Joe, I bet he's listening there with hopefully my son Murphy and my daughter Ivy. So this tune, guys, enjoy. I want you up and dancing, and I will be checking later.

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2: Oh, huge tune there from Ultra Beat, Pretty Green Eyes from 2003. Love dancing to that one in class, and I hope all the family were up. Maybe not with the glow sticks, but yeah, waving their arms and doing their thing. Next up, we've got a big tune now. I don't really need to say much about this one at all. This is Set You Free by Entrance. Enjoy. Pure magic, this.

Ooh, and we are off and running. I've had confirmation that Auntie Karen and Claire are dancing back home. I've just had a little photo of them with the arms in the air, so I'm pleased, job done. And what about those last two tracks then? I find it hard not to dance, to be honest. We had Entrance, Set You Free, followed by For an Angel by Paul Van Dyke, two of my absolute favourite big tunes there from the 90s. And keeping things running along really smoothly now, what have we got? Castles in the Sky next up. This is an absolute tune as well. Enjoy.

Oh, it's another huge tune there. That was Castles in the Sky by Ian Van Dahl from 2000, that one. Absolutely love it. I hope you're enjoying the music this afternoon and hopefully getting a little dance in if you can, wherever you are, your kitchen, the garden. Let's hope you're outside somewhere nice and cool in this hot weather. Right, next up, what have we got? This tune, it is, I know I say it a lot, but this really is there in my top five, okay? So much so that in class, it's known as Kathy Del Mar, not Cafe Del Mar. This is Energy 52. Just try and not dance. Just try.

Annual membership to iFood costs just £48 for the year and £85 for a couple. And it gives you free garden entry during summer open hours

And that was Delirium's Silence, of course, from 2000. Have you picked up on the trancey vibe this afternoon? I hope you're enjoying this set list. It keeps coming. Here's another one. Enjoy.

Oh, the beautiful Adagio for Strings, of course, based on Samuel Barber's famous orchestral composition. That's an emotional one for me, that. I don't know if it is for anybody else out there. Just love some of these trance tracks and how they really take you somewhere. And this next track, and this is a bit of an unusual one, actually, but it's in there. It's a dance classic for me. Winner of the Eurovision Song Contest back in 2012. Do you know which one it is yet? And it's certainly Euphoric. Here we go.

Oh, brilliant tune there. That was Loreen with Euphoria from 2012. Now, do you know what? Last week, I forgot to say goodbye. I ran out of time completely and didn't get to say goodbye. So I'm going to make sure I don't do this week and say goodbye early. So we've got two tracks coming up. We've got Faithless with Insomnia from 1995, another absolute corker. And then we've got a Chicane track, which I also love, called Saltwater. So I'm going to say goodbye and see you next time. Enjoy. Thanks for listening in.

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1: A serial sex attacker is facing life in prison for murdering two women and raping a third after being left free to kill amid a string of police and court blunders. 40-year-old Simon Levy was released on bail multiple times despite being charged with several serious sex attacks on the London Underground. Metropolitan Police Detective Chief Inspector is Neil John.
2: The evidence we presented proved a pattern of behaviour which was sexually motivated and exhibited a willingness to escalate violence for his own gratification. Although we are proud of the work that has gone into securing this verdict, we remain relentless in pursuing offenders who perpetrate violence against women and girls.
1: At least six members of staff at a Thailand school have been shot dead by a 14-year-old student. Officials say the boy then turned the gun on himself. England striker Ivan Tone has been charged over an assault at a Soho nightclub. Police say the incident reportedly happened at the central London venue last December. And in cricket, Andrew Flintoff stepped down as head coach of England Lions. The former England captain's heading down under to coach Aussie side Sydney Thunder. From Radio News Hub, I'm Phil Towers.
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You've just heard Metaverse by Paul Oakenfold and Ferry Corsten, who have both been on the scene for longer than I care to remember. Anyhow, now we have a Swedish House Mafia and Likely with Happiness Is So Sad. Enjoy.

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In the extended DJ mix, you've just heard Girls by Superfly and Greg Stainer, Someone Like You by Apex and Beaumont, the Jamie Hay remix of Let Me Be Your Fantasy by Baby D, the Freudy bootleg of Me Now Deal With That by Stush, Tell Me Why by Previous Habits, the Josh Aldridge remix of The Way I Love You by Georgia Smith, and Don't Call Me Baby by Spooner. Thanks very much for listening, and I'll catch you all next week.

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1: A prolific sexual predator has been found guilty of murdering two women and violently raping a third despite a string of missed chances to stop him. 40-year-old Simon Levy now faces life behind bars, although police and courts released him on bail a number of times following assaults on public transport in London. Metropolitan Police Detective Chief Inspector Neil John.
2: Simon Levy is a dangerous and predatory offender. His crimes were calculated, cruel and deeply disturbing. Throughout the trial, he has shown complete disregard for the victims and victim survivor, despite being fully aware of the lasting and devastating impact of his actions.
1: Wes Streeting has said he is absolutely sickened by reports of rape and sexual abuse of female recruits at a military training college. The Defence Secretary has faced calls for a public inquiry. A judge in the US has ruled Donald Trump can't carry on building a £400 million ballroom at the White House unless Congress approves. He ordered the building's East Wing be demolished. And Ariana Grande has scored her sixth consecutive UK number one album. That's the latest from Radio News Hub. I'm Phil Towers.
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1: Somewhere out there in the vast nothingness of space, somewhere far away in space and time, staring upward at the gleaming stars in the obsidian sky, we're marooned on a small island in an endless sea, confined to a tiny spit of sand, unable to escape. But tonight, on this small planet, on Earth, we're going to rock civilization.

So, if you haven't worked it out yet, today's program is going to center around the theme of space. So far, you heard a bit from Pendulum off their 2005 album, Hold Your Color. After that was a theme song from Space Jam. I played that for my two sons, who used to love that film. I got the idea for today's theme last month, as on April 13th, it was the 50th anniversary of the Apollo 13 launch. This was the seventh mission in the Apollo space program, and it was meant to land on the moon, but the mission was aborted after 2 days when an oxygen tank in the service module failed. I thought, ooh, there must be lots of music out there about space and anything related. Well, I can tell you, there are a lot of songs that use terms related to space but don't have anything to do with space, fact, or fiction. So while all the songs I have chosen might not be based on fact, they all have something to do with space. I'm going to start with songs about space travelers and the race to space, both fact and fiction. Here's one of the most famous.

That, of course, was Elton John with Rocket Man from his 1972 album Honky Chateau. The next song is Valentina by Computer. Valentina Tereshkova was the first woman in space in 1963. She spent almost 70 hours orbiting the Earth in her space capsule. Today, she is the only woman to have made a solo trip into space.

That was Valentina by the London-based electronic band Computer, spelt with a K, by the way, off their 1997 album entitled The World of Tomorrow. Next up is an interesting song from Public Service Broadcasting, a British alternative group. Here, they are working with samples from the British Film Institute to relive the story of the American and Soviet space race, which was from 1955 to 1975.

0: This is Apollo Control at 102 hours into the flight of Apollo 11. It's grown quite quiet here in Mission Control. A few moments ago, Flight Director Gene Kranz requested that everyone sit down, get prepared for events that are coming. And he closed with the remark, good luck to all of you. Minutes now until ignition for powered descent. Everything's still looking very good at this point.
1: Okay, all flight controllers, gotta go for powered descent. Retro, go. Fido, go. Guidance, go. Control, go. Telcom, go. Jinsey, go. Ecom, go. Surgeon, go. Capcom, we're go for powered descent.
0: We're off to a good start. 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
1: Go.
0: Fido.
1: Go.
0: Guide.
1: Go.
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0: GNC.
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0: Econ.
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0: Retro.
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0: Fido.
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0: Capcom, we're go for landing. Okay, everybody, let's hang tight and look for landing radar.
2: 75 feet, down a half. Level 2 alarm. 60 seconds.
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0: We're going that alarm.
3: 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It's, if it doesn't reoccur, where we go?
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0: 1201 alarm.
3: Set type, we're go, flight.
0: Okay, we're go. We've had shut down.
4: Tranquility Base here. The Eagle has landed.
0: Okay, keep the chatter down in this room. T1, stand by T1. Stay no stay all flight controllers. Retro. Fido.
1: Stay.
0: Guidance.
1: Stay.
0: Control.
1: Stay.
0: Telcom.
1: Stay.
0: GNC.
1: Stay.
0: Econ.
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0: Retro.
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0: Fido.
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0: Guidance.
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0: Econ.
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0: Retro.
1: Go.
0: Fido.
1: Go.
0: Guidance.
1: Go.
0: Control.
1: Go.
0: Retro.
1: Go.
0: Fido.
1: Go.
0: Guidance.

That was Race for Space from Public Service Broadcasting with their song Go. Since the incorporation of the space program, about 550 people have traveled into space. Slightly less than two-thirds have been Americans. Tim Peake was the UK's first official astronaut and the first British astronaut to go to the International Space Station, and the seventh person born in the UK to have left the planet. Here's another song from 1972, which was the year of the final moon landing.

That was Harry Nilsson with Spaceman. As of December 2019, 65 of the space travelers have been women. A woman was Britain's first astronaut. Helen Sharman, a chemist, won her place on a space trip in 1989 after answering an advert on the radio. She became the British member of the Soviet scientific space mission, Project Juno, which traveled to the Mir space station in 1991. This also made her the first woman to visit the Mir space station. Our next song is Sally Ride by Janelle Monáe.

Sally Ride joined NASA in 1978 and became the third woman in space and the first American woman. The song is really about envisaging a society where one can exist without needing to stay within preset boundaries, as well as celebrating Sally Ride as the first U.S. female LGBT astronaut. In case you were wondering, the second woman in space was, and I'm going to butcher her name, Svetlana Savitskaya, another Russian. She was the first woman to fly twice into space and the first to spacewalk. Now, I'm sure you're all thinking there can't be a show about space without including something from David Bowie. Here is Space Oddity.

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Ground control to Major Tom. Lock your Soyuz hatch and put your helmet on. Ground control to Major Tom. Commencing countdown, engines on. 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

well, that was a Bowie song, but obviously not David Bowie. That was Chris Hadfield. He posted this cover while he was on board the International Space Station in 2013. It became the first music video ever performed in space. When recording it, he was actually playing the guitar. Hadfield was the first Canadian to walk in space. He has flown 2 space shuttle missions and served as the commander of the International Space Station. Bowie referred to this cover as possibly the most poignant version of the song ever created. Right, let's leave the capsule if we dare.

That was Spacewalking by the Swedish synth-pop group S-P-O-C-K off their 1999 album Spock. Since December 1998, there have been around 227 spacewalks from the International Space Station. Now, sadly, we humans aren't only good about polluting our own planet, we are also polluting space. As of 2019, there were an estimated 128 million pieces of debris smaller than 10 centimeters in size. There are approximately 900,000 pieces from 1 to 10 centimeters. The current count of large debris is 34,000.

Well, that song brings back some memories. The next song is about Pluto. You may remember poor Pluto has been reclassified as a dwarf planet.

was Pluto by the Two Skinny Jays, an American hip-hop group from their 1998 album Supermercado. Listening to the lyrics, you can also hear how it is a protest song in support of the downtrodden in society. We have listened to songs about space travelers, the race for space, planets, and space junk. I don't think we can have a program about space without addressing the topic of aliens. You might be surprised to learn that one of the earliest references to aliens was written in 200 AD by Lucian of Samosata, a writer of satire and a practitioner of rhetoric. Among his works is a novel called Vera Historia, or True Story, that details a journey to the moon and the discovery of a multitude of life there. His description of lunar life includes three-headed vultures, birds made of grass with wings of leaves, humans sweating milk, and fleas the size of elephants.

0: That was 00 UFO by the Ramones. The next song, for me, was quite a find. It is The Martian Boogie by Brownsville Station.
1: The other night, I was walking down the street. I was getting kind of hungry. I decided to get me something to eat. Now, I passed up all the chain franchise joints on Hamburger Row and stopped at a little greasy spoon place I always eat at called Eat. Sit and go. Get you one of those greasy hamburgers all peppered up, lay you up in the hospital for 10 days. So I ordered me up a couple of them grease bombs. Waitress brought them over, lifted up the bun, checked them out. Damn, no ketchup. So I nudged the guy sitting next to me at the counter. I said, hey, partner, how about passing the ketchup over? Suddenly, this little bitty green hand holding a ketchup bottle came into view. And I freaked. Because the guy sitting next to me was a Martian. Now, in 28 years of eating hamburgers, I ain't never run into no Martian. Not at 2:30 in the morning, and certainly not at a fine scarfing establishment like Eat. Well, he was sitting over there with a bunch of colored sticks on his plate, and I looked over at him and I said, what you eating there, boy? Crayons? And he said,
2: why, no, they're Martian cigarettes. Here, try one.
1: Well, about a half hour later, he looked over at me and smiled. Them old Martians ain't got but two teeth in their head. And he said,
2: how do you feel?
1: And I said,

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1: A serial sex attacker is facing life in prison for murdering two women and raping a third after being left free to kill amid a string of police and court blunders. 40-year-old Simon Levy was released on bail multiple times despite being charged with several serious sex attacks on the London Underground. Metropolitan Police Detective Chief Inspector is Neil John.
2: The evidence we presented proved a pattern of behaviour which was sexually motivated and exhibited a willingness to escalate violence for his own gratification. Although we are proud of the work that has gone into securing this verdict, we remain relentless in pursuing offenders who perpetrate violence against women and girls.
1: At least six members of staff at a Thailand school have been shot dead by a 14-year-old student. Officials say the boy then turned the gun on himself. England striker Ivan Toney has been charged over an assault at a Soho nightclub. Police say the incident reportedly happened at the central London venue last December. And in cricket, Andrew Flintoff stepped down as head coach of England Lions. The former England captain's heading down under to coach Aussie side Sydney Thunder. From Radio News Hub, I'm Phil Towers.
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1: A prolific sexual predator has been found guilty of murdering two women and violently raping a third despite a string of missed chances to stop him. 40-year-old Simon Levy now faces life behind bars, although police and courts released him on bail a number of times following assaults on public transport in London. Metropolitan Police Detective Chief Inspector Neil John.
2: Simon Levy is a dangerous and predatory.